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1: There, I'm Sean Bindley. The United States is rejecting claims from an Iranian media agency that one of its vessels in the Strait of Hormuz was hit by two missiles on Monday. Mitch McCann reports.
2: On Monday, the FAST news agency, which is linked to the Islamic Revolutionary Guard, claimed that two missiles struck a US warship as it attempted to enter the Strait of Hormuz. US Central Command denied this, posting online that no US Navy ships had been struck. It said US forces are supporting what it called Project Freedom and are enforcing the naval blockade on Iranian ports. It comes after President Trump revealed on Sunday that the US Navy would start guiding stranded vessels through the strait, something likely to be fraught with danger, given the IRCG has a number of small armed vessels known as fast boats in the area. The US and Iran are still reportedly exchanging options for an agreement to end the war, but President Trump continues to insist that the US has all the leverage. Mitch McCann, New York.
1: The Reserve Bank is widely expected to deliver its third rate rise this year today. Former economist with the Victorian Treasury, Leith Van Onselen, says globally, Australia is in a very bad place and there's nothing the Treasurer can do.
3: Unfortunately, the last decade, compared to other OECD nations, our productivity growth has been appalling. Our growth in real per capita household disposable income has been amongst the lowest in the OECD. So we've gone from being, world-leading economy several decades ago, high productivity growth, world beaters, to basically being complete laggards.
1: New laws are being introduced in New South Wales designed to make it easier to crack down on people tracking someone without their consent. The changes are designed to crack down on non-consensual uses of tracking technology, making it a criminal offence to covertly monitor someone who is unaware they're being stalked. Attorney General Michael Daly says tracking a partner can be a warning sign.
4: Location and tracking is often just a part of a broader pattern of controlling behaviour within a relationship, and it can be a precursor to further later physical safety and mental health of victims.
1: Ratings agencies are warning Jacinta Allen to stop spending money. Today's budget set to reveal Victoria's operating surplus has almost halved in just 6 months. Fitch and S&P claim the state's credit rating is facing unprecedented pressure with an interest bill of $29 million a day. Opposition leader Jess Wilson says Victorians need to start reducing that debt.
5: What we expect to see is higher debt, higher taxes and higher interest. This is not a government that is taking the fiscal and financial responsibility of Victoria seriously. They are coming out day after day with big spending commitments without a plan to pay for it.
1: Two volunteer rescuers are amongst three people killed in a boating tragedy in New South Wales. Police say a search and rescue boat rolled while responding to a yacht in difficulty at Ballina in the state's north. Reporter Andrea Crothers says conditions were rough as the rescue vessel set out.
6: Treacherous conditions last night. Dangerous, not just dangerous, but deadly that faced that marine rescue crew. So they were pulled out at 6:15 last night. There were reports by a member of the public that there was a yachty, that they were having a bit of trouble. So the marine rescue vessel, it launches out with six people on board. It strikes trouble once it hits the Ballina Bar, which is this really rough patch of water, and that is when it flips. All six come out of the boat, or they need to make it back to shore. Two of the others, though, they were killed in this incident. A third person was also killed. They were on board that yacht.
1: The Australian dollar is buying 71.6 US cents. This is Air News. Firstly to rugby league, and the Tigers have confirmed the details of the deal for young fullback Jareem Buller. He spent a four-year extension, which will see him remain at the NRL club until the end of the 2030 season. The Bulldogs are playing down suggestions of a culture problem, despite an airport bungle around their Anzac Day clash against the Broncos. Four players failed to board a team flight. None of them are facing disciplinary action. Anari Tuala says it wasn't a big deal.
7: Then I wasn't there, but I think, one of the boys was pretty sick, so a few of the boys have stayed back with him and made sure it was okay.
1: In AFL, the Brisbane Lions say they're working to educate Kobe Evans after he used a homophobic slur during a VFL clash last week. Georgina Winter explains.
8: In a statement, the club says Evans is deeply remorseful and has taken full responsibility for the comment, which was directed at an opponent. The Brisbane side also confirmed Evans apologised several times, both on and off the field. While the club expressed disappointment, they say they are now focused on educating the player.
1: West Coast defender Brandon Stasevic says the team's execution was lacking on the weekend. The Eagles going down to the Tigers by 11 points on Sunday. Stasevic says his side is generating plenty of opportunities.
9: I don't think so much the skill is the issue. I think it's a bit of the connection. It's a young group that hasn't played a lot of football together. So understanding your teammates is part of it, which, you know, happens with, you know, experience.
1: West Coast take on Melbourne this weekend at Docklands. 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
11: Current temperature in Shepparton, 13.5 degrees. It does feel, unfortunately, like 11.7 degrees. 83% humidity and 1,020.8 hectopascals. But 13.5 and Shepparton, we're going to a high of 18 and cloudy. We've got a low tonight of 4 degrees. Ooh. And top tomorrow being Wednesday the 6th of May, 18, increasing showers 2 millimetres. In Melbourne, your current temperature at the moment is 14.8 degrees. And in Melbourne, it must feel like 12.7 degrees. 65% humidity and 1,020.3 hectopascals. So they're not far off us. And they're going to a high of 18 today, partly cloudy. They've got a low tonight of 9 and top tomorrow, also being Wednesday the 6th of May, 20, rain increasing 10 millimetres. You're up to date with all the news, sport and weather. Touch me for tampering with things and losing songs. That's really good. Just trying to get a couple of songs ahead and I can't do it. Anyway, it's John Benfold's time. I have had a look. He's trenching and Phil and the boys are doing shedding. So, yeah, they're out there. They must be listening. So, anyway, let's get into a bit of Mr. Damaged by the Angels, Skyhooks, Living in the 70s, and a bit of Slim Dusty, Star Trekker.

0: 1FM. That was also Jimmy Gilmore and Fireballs, a bottle of wine, and that was for Colleen. It is 20 minutes past 10 o'clock.
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0: Okay, I've got some more music here. I've got one for Darren Church. He loves Jimmy Barnes, and he'll be driving somewhere, and same as Slim Dusty, Lights on the Hill, that's for Rob Church. Both of them will be in tractors somewhere along the line in the paddock. Oh, yeah. And Brad will be there as well. I don't think he's watering at the moment because we've had a nice bit of rain, but they've got things happening, so let's get some music happening too. Jimmy Barnes and the Slim Dusty.

Slim Dusty and Lights on the Hill, that was for Rob Church. And before that, I had Jimmy Barnes, and that was Driving Wheels for Darren Church. They'll be out on the paddock somewhere. And I got a text from Barbara. Hello, Barb. How are you? Anyway, let's keep some more music going along. And, yeah, I'm going to do a bit of JR, because I know Little Joe likes JR, but I've got Little Joe's song, Tiny Tim, and a bit of Jade Hurley. He's here on Sunday down in the Riverina. He's at Riverlinks, so we can all go down there and see him. Let's get into this bit of music.

0: Hurley and Down in the Riverina, and before that we also had Tiny Tim and Tiptoe. Hope you're okay there, Joe. It is 19 minutes to 11 o'clock.
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0: Okay, keeping the music going, how about a little bit of Colin Cook? Yeah, this is Brill Cream and Blue Suede Shoes.

0: Oh, yeah, that was Lionel Richie and Dancing on the Ceiling. One more song to go before the 11 o'clock news. Not often I play this one, but I don't mind it. I've got a couple of songs for Bernie McGill coming up straight after the news. I've got Josh in the studio also reading the text I've just sent him.
1: Hey, Bernie.
0: Hi, Bernie, says. But how about we get into some music? This is from 1983, and it's Billie Jean.

0: FM, this is Billy Jean and Michael Jackson. I've got a friend here, Jason. He was there. He's seen the movie. Tell us all about it,
1: Jason. Yes. No, I thought, well, I'll just jump on because, it was really, really good. Everyone may or may not be aware at the moment. They've got a bit of a life story. Well, it's no spoiler alerts, but it, there'll clearly be a sequel, so it's on part one to what they're going to release. Yep, in the future. But that was released last week, I think, on the 29th of April. And it's very well worth going to see. For people that were or weren't Michael Jackson fans, he's a person who's shrouded in mystery and all sorts of controversy. Yeah. Remember back in the day, I don't know if I'm allowed to say it anymore, but the old Wacko Jacko, that was effectively what the world was, eventually.
0: But look at the music. Look at the music from the man.
1: Oh.
0: You know, it doesn't matter what he's done in his life. The music in the man himself, the ideas, is absolutely fantastic. And you look at the 80s and 70s, you know, I play piano. I play Ben on the piano, which is his song that he wrote. And there's not a Shire Hall or Hall anywhere that I've worked in that I have not played Ben on.
1: Yeah, the movie really sort of deep dives into, particularly musically, the first part of, you know, Michael Jackson's life and his family and the Jackson Five and obviously his father all of the issues around that kind of stuff. Then obviously the fame that came to the Jackson Five after the ABC song, which they really blew up from there. And then obviously it goes further on to almost the point where he completely separates from the rest of the family. And again, no spoilers. And that's probably where I'll just about leave it in terms of talking about where the movie starts and ends, because I don't want to give any more spoilers away. But
0: as Molly Meldrum said, do yourself a favour.
1: You do yourself a favour. And the fella who plays Michael Jackson is his nephew. And wow, the likeness, the dancing, the voice, the singing. It's almost like this fella's the incarnation of Michael. You know, of Michael himself. It's a great film, great experience, and definitely encourage everyone to get in there and have a look.
0: Okay, whilst you're talking like that, what do you think of Michael Painter doing the John Farnham story?
1: Very interesting, very interesting. Yeah. Oh, look, I tell you what, Michael Painter is extremely talented.
0: He certainly is.
1: He has a beautiful voice. He's hugely popular.
0: He's with Ice House, and he's also with the Jimmy Barnes band at the moment too, with the Jane Barnes band and everything.
1: Look, if you're a promoter, like here in Australia, you're going to want to capitalise on that. It's an interesting cast, but I mean, I think if you've heard him actually sing The Voice, which I think I recently did actually see a cover of him doing.
0: Yes, I've played it here.
1: Nah, I think it'll be really good, and they'll sell plenty of tickets, mate.
0: I think so, yeah. So it's looking good. No, thank you for coming in for that. Something new to the listeners.
1: Something new. You never know every Tuesday.
0: Never know what I do, yeah. I've been trying.
1: Never know, eh?
0: Today I've been doing a bit of live stuff. So I've done the Mavericks live.
1: Yes.
0: At the Stampede.
1: Yep.
0: And then I've done, remember, the Rock Doctors.
1: Okay.
0: Which is part of JoJo Zepp and the Falcons, ended up the Black Sorrows and the Giants and things like that.
1: Yeah, yeah. Hey, the listeners love it. Craig, keep going, mate. Appreciate everything you do on the station too,
0: something,
1: so thanks.
0: Something different, you know, that's what it is. And
1: it's why people listen.
0: Oh, that's it. So thanks for coming in, for letting the listeners know. Well, I think I'll go into the weather now and we'll keep going. Thank you very much, Jase. So how's that? We got a full idea from the concert for the Michael Jackson, which isn't too bad at all. Yeah, so we all do know the weather, the news. So listening about that. And all I can say is, I'll have to get rid of that. I can do this. Let's get into the weather. Now, Shepparton's latest, it is 14.4 degrees. It feels like 10.8. And the humidity is 74%. and the barometric pressure is 1021.1 hectopascals. We're going to a top of 18 today, cloudy. We've got a low tonight of 4 degrees with a top of 18 on Wednesday, the 6th of May. Showers increasing to 2 millimetres. Okay, Melbourne, your temperature at the moment is 15 degrees, 60% humidity, and feels like 12.3 degrees. And you're going to a high of 18, partly cloudy. You've got a low tonight of 9 and top tomorrow, also being Wednesday, the 6th of May, 20, rain increasing up to 10 millimetres. Okay, we've got Bernie McGill listening on again. He likes listening to the station, or I like playing his music. This is two songs for him, a bit of Bay City Rollers and a bit of Thin Lizzy.

Oh, yeah, it was a couple of songs for Bernie McGill, which is Bay City Rollers, Money Honey. And we also had Thin Lizzy, The Boys Are Back in Town. But hang on, there's one more. There's another McGill I forgot to play a song for, and that's the lovely Claire. She likes Dexy's Midnight Runners from 1982. Come on, Eileen. And we're going to do Bob Seger, Old Time Rock and Roll for Gary Reardon.

0: Oh, yeah, we've got to do it on 1FM live and local. Oh, Bob Seger and the old time rock and roll. And before that, we had Come On, Eileen Dexy's Midnight Runners for the McGills. Yes, for Bernie and everyone. Okay, it is 21 minutes past 11 o'clock.
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0: Okay, here I am again. Now, I've had a text from Bernie, loud and clear, he's receiving all the songs, and I've got one from John Benfold, a photo. Yes, so, John, whilst you're doing that, I couldn't think of a better song to play for you. I'm not going to tell you what it is, you'll hear it.

Oh, yeah. Dirt Track Cowboys, Adam Brand and John Benfold. The photo he sent me, he's sitting in his bobcat and he's trenching, and it's as straight as a die. So he knows what to do with his dirt, doesn't he? Yeah. Okay, Jerry is after a song too. Gunslinger from John Fogerty. Let's get into it.

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0: Oh, yeah, 1FM, that was Dragon and Young Years from the 80s. Dr. Hook, Walk Right In, and we had Gunslinger by John Fogerty. One more to go, leading up to the sponsorship thing. And this is Chocolate Starfish. This is, they've released their new one, so let's have a listen to it. All fired up.
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0: Yeah, Chocolate Starfish, all fired up. It is 20 minutes to 12 o'clock.
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4: Okay, keeping the music going. Got to do it. Status quo. Down, down.

One FM. There, that was In Excess and Don't Change from 1980. Had Midnight Oil and The Dead Heart from 1986. We also had from the 70s Status Quo and Down Down. One song to go. I've got to say thank you for having us. Pity the machines are playing up a little bit, but anyway, we'll change it around again. Hope everyone enjoyed the bit of music I did play. And, yeah, finishing here, off down to the Peps, and I'll be back here Saturday to do Sport and Road with Johnny Painter. Look forward to doing that. So, have a fantastic rest of the day, and we will catch you later on.

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1: Hello there, I'm Sean Bindley. The French president has called for a joint Iranian-US reopening of the Strait of Hormuz. Emmanuel Macron said that France would not be participating in the maritime escort plan announced by the US president. Iran has threatened to attack US forces in the contested strait. Ross Cullen reports.
2: The French president criticised the proposed escort plan as not clear, ruling out any French involvement in what Donald Trump has called a humanitarian gesture to guide civilian ships through the Strait of Hormuz. The UK's Maritime Trade Operations Centre said on Monday that due to ongoing regional military operations, ships attempting to transit the contested waterway face critical threats. The choke point has resulted in energy supply issues that are still hitting economies across the world. Ross Cullen, Paris.
1: New laws are being introduced in New South Wales to prevent perpetrators stalking victims and tracking police. Jefferson Shaw reports.
3: A report by the New South Wales Crime Commission found tracking and surveillance devices were being increasingly used for domestic and family violence. The Minns government has announced new laws to criminalise monitoring someone unaware they're being stalked. Current offences require the victims being stalked to fear physical or mental harm to lay charges, creating a loophole if they don't know they're being stalked. The draft laws to be introduced to New South Wales Parliament today would also target the use of tracking devices by organised crime networks.
1: The Queensland Transport Minister says the unions will be to blame for a network-wide shutdown. Union members are taking industrial action from today, with hundreds of services now running on Saturday scheduling. Speculation has been mounting that the entire network could be shut down, but Brett Mickleberg says the RTBU and other unions are the only ones indicating there could be further restrictions.
4: Queensland Rail remain committed to delivering the rail services that Queenslanders rely on, and the only reason we have had to implement these temporary timetable changes here today is because of the actions of the unions. And it needs to stop.
1: Two volunteer rescuers are believed to be amongst the three people who were killed in a boating tragedy off the coast of northern New South Wales. Sasha Foote reports.
5: Police say a search and rescue boat rolled while responding to a yacht in difficulty off the South Ballina breakwall. Three people were killed and another four people made it to shore. They were assessed by paramedics for injuries believed to be non-life threatening. It's still not known how many people were on the yacht, which authorities believe has sunk. A search is resuming for any survivors who may have been on board either vessel.
1: And major crash officers are investigating a fatal crash in Perth South. Alistair Kirkby has the details.
6: Just before 7 o'clock last night, a white Ford Ranger was driving on Nicholson Road in Canning Vale when it collided with a beige Toyota Yaris. The Ford left the road before hitting a tree and then rolling. A man in his 40s who was behind the wheel was critically injured and could not be saved. The driver of the Toyota, a 23-year-old woman, was uninjured. Any witnesses to the crash are being urged to come forward.
1: A CBD nightclub in Melbourne has been set on fire in the early hours of this morning as the city's so-called pub wars rage on. Three teens wearing masks and carrying jerry cans were seen entering the building at around 3:30 before fleeing in a vehicle. Security guard Nathan is employed by the club. He says the spate of attacks on venues is worrying.
7: Our boss contacted us directly and said to just to keep your eyes peeled.
1: This is Air News. In rugby league, Dolphins enforcer Daniel Saifidi has detailed what led to him deciding to immediately retire from the game. The 30-year-old has battled shoulder injuries and multiple surgeries since moving from Newcastle. Saifidi says it was a tough call, but his family comes first.
8: And it was the hardest, but it was also easy too. Now, if I don't have kids, maybe it's different, but when you're struggling to pick the kids up when you come back from training, it makes the decision pretty easy.
1: And bad news for Cowboys fans, with club doctors confirming Jeremiah Nanai has re-injured his shoulder. The 23-year-old is expected to be sidelined for at least a month. In AFL news, Hawthorn train today, looking to bounce back from their draw against Collingwood. The Hawks face Frio on Thursday night, with both clubs losing just once this season. Dockers defender Luke Ryan says coach Justin Longmuir has been setting a high bar after their lacklustre first quarter against the Western Bulldogs.
9: We wanted our first quarter to be a really good start. We wanted to really impose ourselves, and we did that complete opposite. We couldn't tackle. Couldn't lay a tackle. We were just getting out-muscled, out-strength, and he gave us a good old bake about it and said some interesting words, which helped us. And I think we got better after that, but still not our best.
1: In rugby, the first Wallabies test is less than 2 months away, but Kalani Thomas isn't looking past Friday. The Reds halfback has been key to Queensland's surge up the ladder, but Thomas says he needs to keep delivering in Super Rugby before wearing the gold jersey again.
10: You don't want to be that guy that doesn't play well for Super and then somehow ends up in the team, so you want to try to play good week in, week out.
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12: Current temperature in Shepparton, 15.8 degrees, and we're going to a high of 18 and cloudy. We've got a low tonight of 4, and top tomorrow being Wednesday the 6th of May, 18. Showers increasing to 2 millimetres. Melbourne temperature 15.9 degrees and you're going to a high of 18. Partly cloudy. You've got a low tonight of 9 and top tomorrow, also being Wednesday the 6th of May, 20 degrees. Showers, rain increasing up to 10 millimetres. Thank you.
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14: Hello and welcome to the Regional Voice on this Tuesday. And as always on a Tuesday, the focus is on Strathbogie Shire today. And today on the show, I'm joined by the Mayor of the Strathbogie Shire,

0: So we are joined now on the regional voice on 1FM by the Mayor of the Strathbogie Shire, Councillor Scott Jeffrey. Thank you very much for joining the show.
1: Thanks for having me, James.
0: And what has been happening over the last month, I guess, across Strathbogie Shire?
1: Well, we've been very busy following the January bushfires, so we've spent a lot of time advocating on behalf of the community for equitable funding to support our rebuild and recovery activities that are required through the Shire. Also, other advocacy activities around our existing advocacy document and work, along with supporting our community, particularly the fire-impacted community, through the recovery hub for their rebuild.
0: And I guess, how is the recovery tracking, I guess, at this point in time?
1: It's tracking well. We've had over 750 people come through the recovery hub and have accessed some of the services that they need in there. Some people and some families are in quite good shape in that they've received insurance and they're looking to rebuild. At our council meeting during the last week, we made some decisions around waiving some 50% of the fees for planning and building permits, which is something that council can control, which will help our community to get rebuilding more quickly.
0: Community strengthening and development grants across the Shire, as well as event grants, have recently opened. Can you tell us a bit more about that?
1: That's right. So also passed in our recent council meeting was to open the community grants. And I think we have a total of $275,000 across four categories available. The some of the recent events that those grants have supported are the Bushfire Relief Concert in Longwood. We had Twilight Shop, local Christmas event in Euroa, Halloween Parade in Violettown, and things like the Shade Shelter at Strathbogie Tennis Courts, for example. Did some spectator seating as well in the Gambie Football Netball Club. So we've got a grants officer in council, and she'll be supporting individual applications, and that's through appointments this year to assist community groups to apply for that funding.
0: And you did say that the Benalla feeder line from AusNet has been rejected. Can you tell us a bit more about that?
1: Yes, it's one of our very strong advocacy priorities that we've been working on over a long period of time. And unfortunately, the AER has rejected the plans for AusNet's proposed $38 million express feeder upgrade, which is basically replicating the BN11 feeder from Benalla South, and that impacts, you know, Violettown, Euroa, and a lot of the communities around there. So the BN11 feeder is the longest single-line feeder in AusNet's Victorian network, and it's about 1,200 kilometres long, and it's prone to many, many issues. And I think our area and our Shire experiences one of the highest rates of power outages in the state. So we're extremely disappointed that the AER has rejected the proposal to replicate this line. However, they have said that they would approve $5.7 million funding for the installation of covered conductors on that line, which I'm hoping to learn more about next week and understand what improvements that may make. But from our perspective at the moment, it's a really disappointing decision.
0: So in terms of the high rates of power outages, what type of an impact does that have on the local community?
1: Well, with our business community particularly, so on top of residents being without power and losing food in the fridge and not being able to cook or heat or cool their houses, the business community is extremely heavily impacted when the power goes out. We have cafes down the main street of Euroa that have to close their doors, and all of the food in their fridges can go bad. So there's the impact of not only stock loss, but loss of custom as well. And then you've got things like farmers who are trying to water their animals, for example. Electric pumps are out. And, you know, during the Longwood fires, we had significant issues where power was out for days and if not weeks at a time, depending on where you were, where there was no availability of power for anything, so firefighting activities or general living. And from our perspective, being in central Victoria, it feels as though we're in a third world country with our power reliability.
0: And what are the next steps in terms of this issue for the council?
1: I've got to work through that, starting with a meeting with Helen Haynes, who has also been advocating very strongly for this this upgrade to happen. We'll start with a meeting with Helen and other interested parties next week and work out what that looks like going forward. My understanding is that the decision has been taken, and it'll be some time before AusNet can reapply for that funding. However, I'll work more through that, and we'll keep advocating strongly on behalf of the community for this upgrade.
0: And how much of a concern, I guess, is that, the fact that you will have to wait a while to reapply for the funding?
1: It's a big concern if that's the case, because we are trying to open up Strathbogie as an area not only to live but to do business. And without reliable electricity and power, and also telecommunications, it's difficult to attract the right level of businesses and investment in our region without having those rather basic technologies and access to energy that everybody else is afforded.
0: You're listening to the Regional Voice on 1FM. We are speaking with Scott Jeffrey, the Mayor of the Strathbogie Shire, and we'll be back in just a moment.

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1: Welcome back to The Regional Voice on 1FM. I am speaking with the Mayor of the Strathbogie Shire, Councillor Scott Jeffrey. And how important is it to be able to attract that investment to the region?
2: It's absolutely important for us. We're a small rural shire, heavily reliant upon agriculture and farming. And to get bring people in, to bring businesses in, and ultimately to bring employment and further investment from state and federal government, we have to grow and we have to be more efficient. So from my perspective, it's extremely important, and we'll keep advocating in the light of that.
1: Looking ahead, we also have the state budget coming up next week. I guess, is there any priorities that Strathbogie Shire is looking to address?
2: Yeah, we're certainly, in terms of our advocacy to state government, our existing advocacy strategy, which is available on the website, remains. We're certainly hoping for funding for bridges and drainage infrastructure, the equitable digital and telecommunications infrastructure. There's a couple of projects around Euroa, the Railway Precinct Master Plan and Greening Euroa. And reliable power supply, which we've just been talking about. Kerwin's Bridge and Chinaman's Bridge are in there as well, and then the Avenel pedestrian rail crossing. And there's several other sort of transport type projects, smaller ones around the Shire that need attending to. We've also got a disaster recovery advocacy strategy, and since the Longwood fires, we've done an enormous amount of work with state government on making sure that the people of Strathbogie Shire are not left to foot the bill for the impacts from those fires. And so we're hoping in the budget, state government budget, that there's sufficient funds allowed for particularly small rural shires, and Strathbogie and Murrindindi are at the top of that list for the Longwood fire, that we're adequately funded to rebuild.
1: You mentioned access to telecommunications there. How much of an important issue is that?
2: That's also a very important issue. We've been working closely with Telstra, particularly around the rebuild of the Ruffey mobile tower, and those discussions are progressing well. There are a lot of black spots in our shire, and over time we need to work through those so that we can have just as good access to mobile service, particularly as other parts of the state.
1: And lastly, is there any events or initiatives coming up or anything else that you think that people should be aware of?
2: There's always things going on around Strathbogie Shire. Most of those are listed on our website, so strathbogie.vic.gov.au. Go and have a look around. There's always something happening in the Shire, and as we, you know, head towards winter, there's some absolutely beautiful weather to be had and outdoor spaces to be enjoyed.
1: Well, thank you very much for your time on The Regional Voice on 1FM.
2: Thanks very much for having me.
1: And that was the Mayor of the Strathbogie Shire there, Councillor Scott Jeffrey, and we look forward to being joined by him or by another representative of Strathbogie Shire next month. We'll be back in just a moment on The Regional Voice on 1FM.
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1: Thank you very much for your time on the show as always. And I'll be back, of course, tomorrow with the Greater Shepparton program. Have a great night and I'll see you then. But in the meantime, if you do have a community event that you do want to promote on The Regional Voice, please email me at jtman@fm985.com.au.

Well, as you go, sure, it's a great song, isn't it? Good afternoon, everybody. You have Johnny Pater in the chair right now. I'm going to take you through till 3 o'clock this afternoon before I hand over to our lovely Judy Johnson. I look forward to doing that, but in the meantime, we've got 2.5 hours to enjoy some music together. Starting off in the 1980s catalogue. Got to say big thanks to Plemo for the Brekkie Show this morning, and then, of course, to Craig for an absolutely great 3 hours. I look forward to meeting Craig on Saturday morning once again for Sport and Road. Be great fun. And James for our last regional voice. Absolutely fantastic. Some great information there from the Mayor of Strathbogie. Well done, James. I enjoyed the program. It's great fun. It's 29 past 12. We're sitting on 15.3 degrees. Here comes Randy Crawford, because one day, I'll fly away.

Well, there goes our opening song with Randy Crawford. One Day I'll Fly Away. Enjoyed that one. I hope you did. It's 27 minutes to one right now, taking us through to a sponsor break. With the temperature at 15.3 degrees, we have Richard Clapton. He's down in the lucky country, followed by Rick Springfield.

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1: Greater Shepparton City Council, the Furphy Foundation, La Trobe University and Goulburn Valley Libraries invites young writers from across the Goulburn Valley to share their stories as a part of the 2026 Furphy Junior and Youth Literary Awards. 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Exciting prizes are on offer. Entries close on Sunday the 31st of May at 11:59. For more information, visit all the HTPSs, all of that, shep.city/furphylit, F-U-R-P-H-Y-L-I-T. That's https://shep.city/furphylit. It's been a community service announcement on 1FM Live and Local. It's 17 to 2. Here comes Pete Dennehy. He's going to tell us all about Granny's bric-a-brac and then a little ditty about a petrol head fly.

You after cups and saucers? Well, over here there's stacks at Granny's Bric-a-Brac. Granny's Bric-a-Brac, she's coming out to get you, and she keeps you coming back, knowing that you'll have to get your senses back on track. Is this funny magic going on at Granny's Bric-a-Brac? Here's a busted gramophone, she's gone and overpriced. A rusted up meat grinder.

for sale. A cheap old German trader that's hanging on a nail. I thought I read the price wrong, then I had another look. 'Twas then I realized Granny was a downright little crook. Granny's bric-a-brac, Granny's bric-a-brac. She's coming out to get you, and she keeps you coming back. Coming back and knowing that your brain is out of whack.

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She had a busted squeeze box that was sitting in its case. What you got on this, I said, Granny rubbed her face. She said, about 500, it's a good Italian make. About time to tell old Granny she can go jump in the lake. But Granny's bric-a-brac, Granny's bric-a-brac.

on the dash, but it won't be for long. The window is a-tugging and the current is strong. The vent is blowing with a burning heat, and I'm hanging on tight with my six little feet. My legs are stretched out as far as they'll go, then it's out the window with a... Ah!

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Coming up right now, Graham Connors, a Bondwood boat, and a mongrel.

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But when a month or so had passed and nothing had been heard, the local copper thought he'd take a look around. 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

0: There he goes, Graham Connors. 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
1: The old bushman squatted by the fire, the cradled red-hot branding irons, his keen eye quietly watching over all. His fine attire looked out of place, but no one could mistake the face. They knew him from the gulf to Broken Hill. Put boot to stirrup, push them high.

right on the branding rail and see their heights with the X70 brand. The glistening beads of perspiration track down dusty sun-brown faces. Smoke and dust hang low across the sky. Work quickly with the iron and knife. We need the mob done by tonight. They'll be after Durham come sunrise. You've proved yourselves time and again. You've earned the title Kitman Men. There's no better stockman in the land. So use a firm hand, don't back off. Make sure they understand who's boss. And sear their hides with the X70 brand. Down along the Diamantina, the Cooper and the old Georgina. A million hides for the X70 brand. From north to south across the nation, on 100 mighty cattle stations, Kidman.

The bushman shifts his gaze a while, and deep in thought begins to smile. These men have stuck to him through thick and thin. They face the floods and battle drought, fought it through and saw it out, and proud to say that they were Kidman men. And away out on the Diamantina, the mighty Cooper

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1: Hello there, this is Michael Lynch. As part of a multi-billion dollar cash splash in next week's federal budget, Australian workers are expected to receive up to $300. Federal politics editor Michael Packey has more on that.
2: The Albanese government is reportedly planning an earned income offset, which would be available to every person who receives a wage or salary. The one-off measure would be worth up to $300, won't be means-tested, and would roll out from the coming financial year. Prime Minister Anthony Albanese wouldn't be drawn on the issue during a news conference in Queensland.
3: A question about a hypothetical.
2: Opposition leader Angus Taylor won't say if he would support the offset, arguing it seems to be a thought bubble from the government to mask cost of living pressures on families.
4: Deal with the underlying problem here. Out of control inflation, interest rates that keep going up.
2: Next Tuesday's budget will also likely hit property investors as the capital gains tax discount and negative gearing incentives are reined in. Michael Packey reporting.
1: Four Australians are among the passengers confined to their rooms on a Dutch cruise ship off the West African coast amid an outbreak of the deadly Hanta virus, from which three people have already died. The World Health Organization is investigating the source of the deadly infection, and infectious diseases expert Dr. Nick Coatsworth says the primary focus will be determining how the virus is being transmitted.
5: We don't know whether it's just spreading from a rat or mice infestation on the ship or whether it's going from person to person, and I guess that's the subject of the investigation.
1: The New South Wales Premier has paid tribute to the heroism of two marine rescue volunteers who've died in an incident off the state's north coast. Sean Bindley reports.
6: Six marine rescue workers were responding to a yacht in difficulties at Ballina when the rescuing vessel capsized. Four people made it to shore, but three died, including two rescue volunteers and one person on the yacht. Chris Minns says emergency service workers do an incredible job to keep people safe, and in some cases, giving up their spare time to volunteer.
7: I know the marine rescue fraternity, who actually know each other from up and down the coast because they're often in contact with each other via CB radio, will be devastated by the loss of lives. And I want to pay tribute to their heroism, their sense of courage, their public-mindedness.
1: Donald Trump has warned that Iranian forces will be, quote-unquote, blown off the face of the earth if they attempt to target US ships in the Strait of Hormuz or Persian Gulf. Trump previously warned last month that a whole civilization would die unless a deadline he had set was met. Iran's Fars news agency claims two missiles have hit a US Navy vessel after it ignored warnings to weigh anchor, a claim the US has since denied. Well, as it launches its annual Red Shield appeal, the Salvation Army says more Australians are needing help than ever before. The Salvos say more than 20% of parents surveyed by the organisation admit that at some point in the past year, their children had had to go without food for the entire day. Volunteer Diane Hill says that's why every dollar donated to the appeal can make a difference.
8: The need has never been greater. And that's why the Salvation Army Red Shield appeal more than ever needs the help of Australians.
1: This is AIR News. Aussie boxer Nikita Zhu has faced off with Spanish rival Oscar Diaz ahead of tomorrow night's showdown in Newcastle. The unbeaten Zhu has explained why he loves to step into the ring.
9: I love boxing simply for my ability to just hurt someone. I get to do it legally. This is a little loophole in my psychopathic kind of desires.
1: The Adelaide Crows are hoping the experience they're gaining in close AFL games will hold them in good stead for later in the year. The Crows played in their fifth game decided by single figures last weekend, taking out the showdown by 1 point. Wingman Isaac Cummings says the team is getting used to performing when it counts.
10: We'd probably prefer to be winning games a bit more convincingly, but I think the practice in those modes and those scenarios and obviously the pressure at an all-time high towards the end of those games. So it is good to get some practice for that because, you know, you assume that those are the sort of games we'll see later in the year, hopefully.
1: In the NRL, Dolphins forward Daniel Saifiti has announced his immediate retirement from rugby league. He says this is because he's been unable to fully recover from a serious shoulder injury suffered last year. Australian Independent Radio News.
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12: Hello, are you there?
13: Hang on, Jason.
12: I am, yes. Yep, perfect. No, I can't hear him. Well, there you go. That's the crackling finish. No worries at all. Just a switch in the wrong place on another panel. All good. Right now, our weather forecast for Tuesday. Cloudy, southwesterly winds tending westerly in the middle of the day, then becoming light in the late afternoon. It's going to hit 18 degrees, they say, at the moment. Let me have a look, see how our temperature is right now. 17 degrees. It's almost on it, that's for sure. It's going to drop down to 4 overnight tonight. A cloudy day tomorrow, a high chance of showers, most likely in the evening. Light winds becoming westerly in the middle of the day, tending northwesterly late in the afternoon, a top of 18. But on Wednesday, there's an 80% chance we could get rain, and possible up to 2 millimetres. Down to 4 on Thursday, partly cloudy, a medium chance of showers, most likely in the morning, possible small hail in the morning and afternoon, southwesterly winds and a top of a cool 13 degrees. 40% chance of rain, possible 1 millimetre. Then on Friday at the end of the working week, a cloudy day with a slight chance of a shower, most likely in the morning, winds westerly tending southwesterly during the day, then becoming light in the evening, and a top of 18 degrees. A weekend coming up, Saturday partly cloudy, light winds becoming southerly during the morning at 18, and then Sunday the pick, actually a mostly sunny day with light winds and 20. Let's have a quick look at our capital city, because I reckon I missed it on that last bulletin. Melbourne's forecast is for partly cloudy afternoon. There's a slight chance of a shower, but becoming less likely during the afternoon. West to southwesterly winds becoming light in the evening and a top of 18. Tonight, Melbourne will get down to 9 overnight. A partly cloudy day for Wednesday. A very high chance of rain, most likely in the afternoon and evening. Light winds becoming northwesterly during the morning, tending westerly in the late evening, and a top for our capital tomorrow of 20 degrees. And they say there is a 100% chance that Melbourne will get rain tomorrow, a possibility of between 3 and 10 millimetres of rain. There we go. We're live. We're local. Melbourne's sitting on 15.8. We're definitely up to date right now. Now, I'm going to play a little song that would normally come under the country catalogue, but this morning I had the... I had to go and farewell an old mate of mine, a bloke we rode a lot of miles together in our Ulysses days, a fella named Ray McCartney. Now, Ray was an absolutely gentleman. And, well, he had the nickname of Wrong Way Ray. We had a lot of fun with Ray in those days, and we rode a lot of miles together as members of the Ulysses Club. And we had to farewell Ray this morning. It was a beautiful ceremony. And they played a song for Ray, one of his favourites, I believe, and I would like to play it once again for Ray. This is a tribute to Ray McCartney. Sleep peacefully, Ray. Ride on, mate. Ride on.

Dr. Hook, Storms Never Last. Played that one for you, Ray. Sleep in peace, my old mate. Sleep in peace and ride many miles wherever you are. 11 past 2, 15.8 degrees outside. Here's Daryl Cotton as we dance into the 1970s together. It's the same old girl, followed by a little bit of CCR, a bit of Credence, on a Tuesday afternoon.

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There's the Doobie Brothers bringing us back from our sponsor break with China Grove. It's 24 past two, live and local 1FM. Daddy Cool doing the Eagle Rock coming up next, followed by Daniel Boone, and he's a skydiver.

0: There you go, Daniel Boone, the old skydiver, way back in the 1970s. It's 28 minutes to 3. We're sitting on 15.9, just on 16 degrees outside at the moment. Coming up right now, taking us to a sponsor break and a community service announcement, Dobie Gray. He's going to drift away, followed by Dollar and Shooting Star.
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4: 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This has been a community service announcement on 1FM Live and Local. Coming up right now at 18 to 3, we've got 15.8 degrees outside at the moment. In 18 minutes, I'm handing over to Judy Johnson straight after the 3 o'clock news. Judy will have some drive-home music and some great butterflies, so it'll be great fun. In the meantime, here's Elvin Bishop. He fooled around and fell in love and then exiled. They woke up in love.

There goes Exile. Woke up in love this morning. Oh, what a beautiful day it is. It certainly is outside at the moment. It's 12 minutes to 3. We're sitting on 15.8, just a shade under 16. Here's Fleetwood Mac, Going Your Own Way, followed by the Hollies. It's one of my favourite Hollies songs, The Long Cool Woman in a Black Dress.

Well, there they go, the Hollies, and that long, cool woman in a black dress. It's a great song. It's just on. No, I'm going to wait 2 seconds because right now it is 3:04, 15.8 degrees outside at the moment. My final track for today is coming up from John Fogerty. We're going to play a little Creedence song. I'll be back with you tomorrow at around 12:30. I look forward to coming back and playing some more music. Bye for now.

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1: This is Michael Lynch. The Reserve Bank of Australia is currently meeting in Sydney, and we should know within the hour if interest rates, as widely predicted, will be increased for the third time this year. Next week's federal budget, meanwhile, is shaping up to be pivotal for small and medium businesses, with many saying that it'll heavily influence their approach for the year ahead. 25% of small and medium business owners say they'll expand operations if meaningful new measures are introduced by the Treasurer. However, nearly two-thirds would delay investment and hiring decisions if the budget fails to address key concerns, including cost of living pressures and red tape. MYOB Chief Executive Paul Robson says it's likely to be one of the most consequential budgets of recent times.
2: If the government actually delivers meaningful support, businesses are ready to move, with more than one in four now saying that they would expand their operations. And this indicates that there's an appetite for growth, but it does hinge on the right policy settings.
1: Older Australians could be slugged with health insurance price increases three times higher than their younger counterparts. Sarah Patterson reports.
3: Reflecting the impact of the Albanese government's proposed changes to the private health insurance rebate for people aged over 65, analysis from Private Healthcare Australia shows some retirees face annual increases of more than $1,600. The government is looking to slash the higher rebate currently paid towards health insurance for seniors in order to find around $3 billion in savings for the May budget. Should the policy go ahead, Australians aged 70 and over with gold hospital cover could see their premiums jump by more than 21%.
1: The happier news, however, is that a cancer therapy costing upwards of $200,000 will soon be available at no charge in public hospitals across Australia. The federal program for those suffering multiple myeloma will be rolled out firstly in Victoria. CAR T cell therapy has revolutionised treatment for myeloma, but was previously only available in this country as a trial or overseas at a cost that most people simply couldn't afford. Businesses and organisations across the country are being asked to register their branded sender IDs used at the top of SMS messages. From July, the word unverified will be displayed if a brand is not registered with their telco. ACMA's Samantha York says the new rules are designed to keep consumers safe.
4: We're hoping that this will introduce much more trust. And similarly, on the flip side, if you see a message come through as unverified, just be careful with it.
1: In other news, a 40-year-old Queensland woman has been charged following investigations into alleged torture and neglect in Logan. State police say a 10-year-old girl was admitted to hospital on February 9, suffering dehydration, critical malnutrition and significant untreated injuries. A West Australian AMA survey reveals that more than 50% of junior doctors have reported experiencing moderate to high burnout and are feeling unsafe on returning to work after being on call overnight. And Australian researchers believe tree bark could be used to clean the air we breathe and filter the water we drink. This is Air News. The Storm has confirmed that Tyron Wishart will be out of action for 4 to 6 weeks with an ankle injury. Scans have confirmed that he has a moderate grade syndesmosis. Meantime, Melbourne playmaker Cameron Munster says Craig Bellamy is still one of the best coaches in the game as the team rallies around him following his diagnosis with neurodegenerative disorder. Munster has told 100% Footy the team is doing all it can to support him.
5: I'm not too sure what lies further for him, but I definitely still believe in him, and he's still one of the best coaches in the game.
1: James Sicily is expected to play against Fremantle on Thursday after rolling his ankle in the draw against Collingwood. Hawthorn will be taking a near full-strength side to Perth to face the second-place Dockers. Coach Sam Mitchell says he'll be backing his big men, Josh Battle and Tom Barras, against the Dockers' potent forward line.
6: Our intercepting defenders are one of our strengths and weapons, and if teams want to kick long to them, then we will back them in. But if they don't, it's not like that's to say we can't win. So Freo have got a choice whether they want to say, yep, we'll back our talls, because they've obviously got a tall and very potent forward line themselves.
1: Arsenal has been given a big hand in the EPL title race after Manchester City was held to a 3-3 draw against Everton this morning. And Chelsea's disappointing performance in the league has continued after they lost 3-1 at home to Nottingham Forest. Australian Independent Radio News.
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8: And good afternoon, everyone. On this Tuesday, the 5th of May, and it's, today, 18 and cloudy. At the moment, it's 16, and overnight tonight, 4. And for Wednesday, 18, showers increasing. Thursday, 13, and a possible shower. Friday, 18, and cloudy. Saturday, 18, and partly cloudy. And for Melbourne, down in our city today, 18, and partly cloudy. Overnight tonight, 9. And for Wednesday, 20, rain increasing. And we are live and local here at 1FM. And thank you, Johnny Painter, for a top program. And I know that he's heading home and he probably won't be able to hear me, but I say thank you very much, John. And Dancing Through the Decades, that is his program. He plays great music. So, John, have a great afternoon and night. And at 3:06, that brought you up to date. Now we are going to start off with the wild one. Wild one. And it's Sandy and the Wombats are going to bring you that. Sandy and the Wombats.

Yes, that was a wild start, wasn't it? Well, that's it. Why not be a bit brighter and cheerier? And it's the Sandy and the Wombats, but now we've got Turn Your Radio On by Skeeter Davies and The Real Thing with Can't Get By Without You, which I can't get by without my listeners. And I've already had a call from Robbie of Cobram. Robbie, and I know he likes Slim Dusty, and I always play a Slim Dusty. So, Robbie, I hope you are going to be able to listen. And then he's heading off bowling. Yeah, 10-pin bowling. So that'll be great too, Robbie. And, yes, the footy won, and that at the weekend, great. 3:09... Well, this is Butterfly Favourites Drive Time, and I didn't play my intro, did I? But I have got it with me. But anyway, we'll miss that for today and continue on. And it's quite warm outside at the moment. It really is, even though it's only 16, it says we've dropped down to 16, but it is quite warm. Now, we are going to hear, Turn Your Radio On. Yes, Turn Your Radio On by Skeeter Davies. And then we have The Real Thing with I Can't Get By Without You, which I can't get by without my listeners. So good afternoon. Hope you're having a good one this afternoon. I really do.

Yes, that was the real thing. And, yes, can't get by without you. Well, I can't get by without you either. So, for my listeners, I wouldn't be able to get by. And so that's true. And we also, I have just been speaking to Neil at Murchison. Neil, and it's a special day coming up on Saturday for him, a birthday. And so I am going to, just have a play of this, and I wish you all the best for Saturday, Neil.

0: There you go. I wish you health and happiness for your birthday on Saturday. And Neil, may you have many, many, many more. And I hope you enjoyed that little one. I hope you did. And it is 18 past three, so I just might, yes, I might. You might have to have a frothy one on today, I think. Neil, yeah, that would be a good idea, wouldn't it? I think so. And it's now I think we might say hi to, yeah, Go-Go at Shep and Nola of Stanhope, Jock at Dookie, Adrian in Tatura, Leone in Tat, and Graham also in Huggard, if you're listening, and I think Faye and Rudy at Tatura, and Gunnar and Lorraine over there at Tat, and Brian in Kai. I hope that you're all having a great day, and Phil and Bridget over at Benalla, and I think Neville at Goorambat and Gavin at Lancaster. And so I think actually Gary at Baruga could be listening, and I think too that, Yvonne and Kim, Anna and Frank. Good afternoon to you as well. So I think that we might hear from our wonderful sponsors, and then we are going to hear, yes, You Better Think Twice by Vince Gill coming up for you then. And it is 19 past three, so we will hear our wonderful sponsors, and I hope your day is going all wonderful for you.
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Vince Gill, yeah, you'd better think twice before you roll the dice. At 24 past three, good afternoon. Good afternoon to everyone. And I want to say hi to a few others as well. Well, there's, I'll say Susan and Tatura. Well, I've got Honey Honey lined up for you with ABBA. Susan, how are you? I hope you're well. And I haven't heard from Susan for a week or two, but I hope she's going okay. And also, we have Graham at Kai and Steve-O in Marupna, John and Julian Shep, Barry in Shepparton, and Lola over at Cobram, Neville in Rushworth, Mavis is also in Rushworth, and I think Anne at Pecola. Hi, Anne at Pecola. Lynn and Tatura, and also John. Neil of Merch, I've just sent him a cheerio, and I hope he has a great birthday. Priscilla at St. James, and Judy at Yarrawea. Mary at Jaroa. Hi, Mary. I haven't heard from you last week. I hope you're okay, or else your friend Pam might let me know. Yeah, she has rang before when you weren't really well. And Mark in Shepparton, Helen in Marupna and Faye. Also, we have Tony and Steve over at Tatura. Now, 25 past three, and here's our ABBA, and then what will we have after that? I think we might have... Yes, we got ABBA. A holiday road. I wonder if you're on holidays right now. Yeah, I hope you are. That's Lindsay Buckingham is going to bring you Holiday Road. But now it is ABBA coming for you.

How about that? Holiday Road. If you're driving around, be careful on the roads, won't you? It is, those e-bikes are a bit of a worry. I've seen two today and, well, one got on one side and one on the other and, yeah, it's a bit of a concern, I think, for a lot of people because they move so fast and they just don't seem to worry about the cars. And I don't know about that. It's a bit of a concern, it is. And at 29 to 4, I'm JJ and I'll be here till 6. And it's going to be, I think we might listen to, Burl Ives. Now, he's an old one, but I think a lot of laughs. We like a lot of laughs. So, funny way of laughing I've got lined up for you. And then we have Shania Twain. Yeah, Shania Twain with Rock This Country coming up for you right now.

0: get ready, we're coming. That was Shania Twain. And Robbie of Cobram just called before, and I think he's going to have a great time bowling today. I really do. And also, it's 21-4 and sitting on 16 at the moment. And I think we might have a... we might have a little bit of our wonderful sponsors and then a community service announcement, and we'll be on with Butterfly Favourites Drive Time with Judy.
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0: 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This has been a community service announcement on 1FM, live and local, and that is a very good thing, isn't it? Because, yes, it is such an awful thing, and we see so much of it these days. At 18 to 4, well, I think now we might... we might have a... there's Glenn Doyle. I know that when I was speaking to Robbie, he does like Glenn Doyle, I know. And I'm just wondering, I wonder if he'd like Bring It On. It's a different song, but I think it might be, a change from the usual. We'll have a listen and see, won't you there, Robbie?

0: There you go. Bring it on. And Robbie, I think, of Cobram would have enjoyed that because he likes Glenn Doyle. And now, Together Again by Ray Charles, I'm going to play that. And then The Stringy Bark Tree. The Stringy Bark Tree. And I think we'll have that as a fun song by Ian McNamara. And that could be a guy that you have listened to as well, Ian McNamara. I wonder if you realise. But anyway, we are going to play, yeah, that other one, Ray Charles, an old one, but Together Again's a nice track.
1: Together Again.

I hope you had a laugh at that one. Yeah, it was the stringy bark tree, Ian McNamara. And I do say that it's 8 to 4, 4 o'clock the news, and Tommy and Heather of Shep. Hi, Tommy. Lovely to speak to you. And he's a really nice man. Yeah, I haven't met him yet, but I will one day soon. And it's, 8 to 4 already. And we have, well, I think that it might be one of those songs where Andy Williams says music to watch girls go by. So that is going to come up for you now. And we're sitting on 16 at the moment. And I also must say hi to a few other people. I do. It's 7 to 4 now. And Mandy and Bruce. Hi, Mandy and Bruce. And also Peter at Benalla and Joy at Shep. Kay and Jean. We also have Ray and Tom at Tatura and Annette, and also Scotty in Marupna and Wendy in Shep, and we have Di at Bunbartha. Yeah, Di at Bunbartha. And I think that that might have covered all of those ones there. Yes, I think it has. And Betty at Catamatite. Hi, Betty. How's it going? I hope you're good. And 7 to 4, well, I think we might hear this one of Andy's

But that is, we're going to start off with Tina Turner, River Deep, Mountain High, and that's Ike as well, bringing in the news.

0: Good afternoon, this is Michael Lynch. Well, as predicted, the Reserve Bank has increased interest rates for the third time this year. The official cash rate has jumped 25 basis points and now sits at 4.35%. Today's increase will add an extra $90 a month to a mortgage of $600,000. Victoria's state budget is to see $2.2 billion being ploughed into disability inclusion programs for every Victorian student in 1,500 government schools. Education Minister Ben Carroll says this means families and students are being supported in their educational journey with a boost for accessible transport for them as well.
1: It's in every single public school across our state under our Labor government. This has meant some 200,000 students have been identified and have had their needs-based assessment and have had all the support they need.
0: The federal opposition says the Albanese government cannot hide from the fact that if it raises property taxes, it's broken an election promise. Next week's budget is expected to see the capital gains tax discount and negative gearing incentives reined in. But ahead of last year's federal election, Labor had promised not to touch the tax breaks. Liberal leader Angus Taylor says the Prime Minister has clearly lied to the public.
2: They promised before the last election that they wouldn't be changing negative gearing and other taxes. They promised it again and again and again. And yet we see today that they're going to break that promise.
0: And the electric vehicle tax discount is to be gradually wound back from next year. Federal politics reporter Nilsen Scott has the details.
3: The growing popularity of the fringe benefits tax exemption for EVs has caused the program's costs to skyrocket to over $1 billion a year. From next April, EVs priced at under $75,000 will keep the full exemption, while luxury models will see the discount reduced to 25%. Within 3 years, that reduction will apply to all electric vehicles. Energy Minister Chris Bowen says the reforms will generate considerable savings.
4: This is very sensible. It's a save for the budget, but it keeps that support going.
3: But Heidi Lee Douglas from Solar Citizen says the incentive should be kept in full for EVs that help ease pressure on the electricity grid.
5: People should use their electric cars as a home battery.
3: The changes will be included in next week's budget. Nelson Scott, Canberra.
0: Two volunteer rescuers are among three people killed in a boating tragedy in the north of New South Wales. This report from Sasha Foote.
6: Six marine and rescue crew members were responding to a yacht in distress at Ballina when the rescue boat capsized in 2.5 metres swell. Two volunteers aged 62 and 78 and the yacht's sole occupant died in the tragedy. Four other injured crew members made it to shore and were assessed by paramedics. Police Marine Area Command Superintendent Joe McNulty says once the swell eases, they'll allow divers to enter the water as part of investigations.
7: We anticipate that probably will be on Thursday.
6: Early investigations suggest the man on board the yacht was not wearing a life jacket. Sasha Foote reporting.
0: Thank you, Sasha. This is Air News. Well, as his side looks to find some form in the NRL, Bulldogs forward Jacob Preston insists that an Origin call-up is not on his mind. Preston says he doesn't mind playing on the left side of the field after being moved from the right at club level. But he's laughed off suggestions that that's a message that he's also sending to Blues coach Laurie Daly.
8: Oh, no, honestly, my main focus right now is just getting wins for the Bulldogs. Honestly, that's, yeah, this week going up there and beating the Dolphins. That's the most important thing right now.
0: Meanwhile, Dolphins forward Daniel Saifiti has announced his immediate retirement from rugby league because he says he's unable to fully recover from a serious shoulder injury suffered last year. In AFL news, Essendon great Matthew Lloyd wants the Bombers to use whiteboard gate as motivation.
9: If I was Brad Scott in the coaching, I'd go to some of these players and use it and say, this is what the opposition thinks of you. They do think some of you are selfish and they do think some of you are poor decision makers, and that's what it is. And I'd take it personally if I was on that board and I was seen as a panicker and poor decision maker.
0: In surfing news, Queensland's Ethan Ewing is celebrating Aussie gold at the Gold Coast Pro. The North Stradbroke local has mirrored Steph Gilmore's title-winning antics by taking out the men's final. Ewing says it's a dream come true.
10: Oh, I feel so good. Just winning events is just so hard, man. Like, everyone on tour is just so good. Yeah, all the support's been amazing.
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12: And for this Tuesday, the 5th of May, good afternoon. And, well, actually, it's 16. It's sitting on 16 at the moment, and we are supposed to get to 18, and it's cloudy. Overnight tonight, 4. Yeah, so rug up tonight. And for Wednesday, 18, showers increasing. Thursday, 13, possible shower. And Friday, 18 and cloudy. Saturday, 18, partly cloudy. And for Melbourne, down in our city today, 18, partly cloudy. And overnight tonight, 9 down there. And at Wednesday, it'll be 20, rain increasing in our city. And we are live and local here at 1FM. And thank you for tuning in. I hope that you stay with me till 6. And we then have a great lineup with Classic Country with Sue at 6 o'clock or just after the news. Great country music and a lovely lady as well. And at 9 o'clock, we have Viva Italia, the Italian show. And then at 11, late night, Tuesday on 1FM. And for, till midnight, then going on to midnight, we have the overnight mix. So great music coming your way. And it is six past four. And I think that we might start off with... It's actually called Black Velvet by Alana Miles. So Alana Miles, and then we have, we have our wonderful Greg Holland with Let Me Drive coming for you as well. And it's getting cloudy out there now and a bit cooler, so it probably will get down to 4 tonight. And so just keep warm, won't you?

Yes, that was, of course, none other than Greg Holland and Drive. Yes, Let Me Drive. And it's 15 past four already. And also, Tommy F. Shep, thank you for your call. And Mary of Euroa, lovely to hear from you. Mary, I've been a bit concerned about her, and I think she might have been a little unwell at that time. So it's great now that Mary's home and she's fine. She's rang me. And Phil and Bridget over at Benalla. Yes, well, Phil told me they had about 25 mils of rain the other day. Well, we had, I think, about 12 at Tat. We didn't get that much. But every little drop helps, of course. And I think there's more on the way. At 16 past four, well, I think that we might hear a little of the, Lazy Sunday, Small Faces. Mother's Day is on Sunday coming. Yes, our Sunday next is Mother's Day. So I hope all you mums have a great, being that it's Lazy Sunday, this song, well, it's for you. I hope you have a very lazy Sunday and all the family do things for you instead of the other way around. Okay, and I think then we might have the Flying Emus coming up, with some days.

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There you go. And it was Some Days by the Flying Emus and Brian of Kai. Yeah, Brian, I'm glad you had a good time at golf and now sitting back and having a nice cool drink after his golf. And he said it was a good day for golf. I think it would be too. I think they were out there this morning out on Hilltop. I seen them there. So they were all enjoying it as well. So that was good. At 24 past four. Yeah, well, Brian, thank you very much for your call. And I want to say hi to a few other people. Roddy Booker, if you're driving around, Rod, hi to you. And also Kathy, if you are tuned in. And I think Ian Hamilton at Bunbartha. Ian, how are you? I hope you're good. I really do. And I think too that I have sent most of my Cheerios today. I think I have. I hope I haven't missed anyone. That is all. But Les at Wayuna and Joanne and little Molly, good afternoon to you as well. Yes, I thought I'd leave them a bit later just in case you didn't, yeah, get into here. And I think too that Carol and Lynn could be tuned in as well. So hi to you all and hope you're all having a top day, whatever you're up to there. You might be up to anything. But anyway, we're going to have Fleetwood Mac with You Make Loving Fun coming up for you. And then Beck Brooks with Home, just simply Home. That's coming up for you now. And at 24 past four, sitting on 16, there you go.

That was Beck Brooks, B-E-K, Beck Brooks and Home, it was called. And You Make Loving Fun by Fleetwood Mac, you heard before that. And it's 27 to 5. I've had a call from Anna Pecola. And lovely to hear from you, and hope you have a good week coming up as well, Anne. And it's, well, I think that sitting on 16, and I think we might play a little of Graham Connors now with When I Sleep With You, and then we'll have What I Like About You. Oh, What I Like About You, The Romantics, of course, and I think I like all my listeners very much. In fact, I think I love them. So, okay, here's Graham.

Yes, that is a nice track, isn't it? It's Graham Connors' When I Sleep With You. And I hope you all enjoyed that one, like Tim of Kai said he does like Graham Connors too. Tim, thank you very much for your call, and he'll be going to see his mum on Sunday. And so will Glenn, I guess, and Lynn. I hope you have a lovely day. If she's listening, I'm not sure whether she will be, but anyway, I hope she has a lovely time with her sons. Yes, it'd be nice. And at 23 to 5... Oh, my gosh, it's 23 to 5 already. My goodness me. Now, yeah, that time is getting away, isn't it? It really is. And I think, too, that, now what we are going to do, 23 to 5 and 5 o'clock, of course, the news, yes. And now I think we might have that song, What I Like About You, coming up for you, and I hope you enjoy it. I really do.

0: about that. That's what I like about you. At 20 to 5, 5 o'clock news is along. And I've just spoken to Roddy Booker. Thank you, Rod. Lovely to hear from you. And he's always a lovely guy. He used to be with us at, here at 1FM. And Rod, thank you very much. And he was just saying hi to me, so that's lovely. Rod, and you just have a great night, won't you? At 19 to 5, well, I think we might have a community service announcement coming up, and then we will hear a little bit of Benny Berry, all the things she can't do. That's what I'm going to play.
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0: There we go. I'll have this Berry coming up for you now.

Yes, that's rather a good one, isn't it? By Benny Berry. Benny Berry. And it is sitting on 16. And we have little Lulu coming along now, Lulu. And she's To Sir With Love. I don't know whether you've ever seen that movie, but it was a lovely movie, To Sir With Love. So I hope you enjoy it.

There you go. Yeah. And Lola of Cobram, thank you for your call, Lola. And her family's coming to her for Mother's Day on Sunday, and that's going to be a beautiful day for her. I know she'll enjoy it, and they're going to stay a few days, so it'll be lovely. I'm so glad, Lola. And I think too that we might hear a little of Randy Trent here, and Ricky Van Shelton rather, and it's Living Proof. I'm going to play for you Living Proof, and we're coming up to the news at 5. Yes, we'll be hearing the news, and it's still sitting on 16.

There you are. Yes, that is Living Proof by Ricky Van Shelton. And it's 8 to 5, and, well, it's 8 minutes away from the news. And, well, we haven't moved off that 16 this afternoon, so we are going to go down to 4 tonight. So, my word, it's going to be a bit cooler tonight. And I don't mind the cooler nights. I don't know about you, but I don't mind them. Now, I have, 8 to 5. That time's just gone. Now I've got the Tremellos with Here Comes My Baby, Here Comes My Baby.

Yes, that was the Tremellos. Yeah, here comes my baby. And I feel that, I might have to find another song for that because I just don't think that will work. I really don't. I don't think that'll work. So we better have a look to see what I can play for you. And I think I might have the answer. Our little Elvis Presley. Yeah, Elvis. And I like Elvis. And the news is coming up at 5. And we have Don't Be Cruel. That is our good old, Elvis Presley. Don't Be Cruel. And it's, So I think we might have a listen to it.

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1: I'm Mark Dransfield. Homeowners have been hit with another interest rate hike, the third this year, with the Reserve Bank adding another 25 basis points. The official interest rate now sits at 4.35%, the highest level in 18 months. The RBA argues it had no choice given inflation is creeping back up. Federal Treasurer Jim Chalmers says international factors are mainly to blame for the situation we're in.
2: The budget will play a helpful role in the fight against inflation. We all want to see inflation come down in our economy. We know what's driving it in the near term, the war in the Middle East.
1: An award-winning children's author has pleaded guilty in Fremantle Magistrates Court to multiple child exploitation offences. Chelsea Bowden reports.
3: Craig Silvey pleaded guilty to two charges of possessing and distributing child exploitation material. However, prosecutors dropped two other charges, a second count of possession and one of producing child exploitation material. The 43-year-old was first charged in January when police raided his Fremantle home and seized his devices. Mr. Silvey remains on bail and will return to court in July ahead of being sentenced.
1: The Royal Commission into Anti-Semitism has heard harrowing accounts from five Jewish mothers. One parent revealed her child went to a costume party where other children joked about dressing up as the Bondi shooters or Hitler. Rena gave evidence to the inquiry and says Jewish children should not feel targeted.
4: Now my children go to school with concrete bollards, making sure that no one's going to ram them with a car, with security fences, security guards. We're not asking for any special treatment. We just want to live like everyone else.
1: A new survey has found Australian travellers are reporting higher satisfaction with international airlines over domestic carriers. Lee Harrison explains.
5: A study of our air travel behaviour between the end of the pandemic and the start of the Iran war has found Aussie customers almost expect less than ideal service as the norm. Of the 4,000 customers surveyed, 55% had experienced a flight delay of at least 15 minutes in the last year. Of those, 95% didn't complain. 48% of respondents believed a complaint wouldn't make any difference. Around the same number said they didn't have the time or energy. The study also found many passengers didn't know how to lodge a submission with the airline. Others were frustrated by confusing and superficial responses. Lee Harrison, Air News.
1: Prolonged exposure to bushfire smoke has been found to increase the risk of serious complications for babies of asthmatic mums. The Hunter Medical Research Institute study found higher exposure was linked to an increased chance of low birth weight, early birth and neonatal intensive care admission. Professor Vanessa Murphy says all pregnant women should take steps to minimise exposure to smoke.
6: Staying indoors with doors and windows shut, with the air conditioning on. They may wish to also consider having a HEPA filter at home or using a mask when outdoors.
1: This is Air News. Carlton is set to be hit with a $75,000 fine by the AFL over the club's handling of Elijah Hollands last month. The fine would be paid to mental health service provider Headspace, which works with young people and their families. Hollands experienced a mental health episode against Collingwood in round six and was later admitted to hospital. Meantime, Collingwood is showing interest in Lachie Neale. The former Brisbane captain is yet to sign a contract extension at the Lions and has been linked with a move back to Western Australia. NRL and Latrell Mitchell has ended his 18-month self-imposed media ban to sing the praises of a Rabbitohs teammate. South winger Campbell Graham will play his 150th NRL match on Saturday night against the Sharks. Mitchell using the milestone for an impromptu media conference.
7: It's a special occasion this week and I only want to talk on special occasions now, so it stretches that. Yeah, look, my thing is just Campbell's been a really good teammate to me for a very long time and I thought, you know, what better time to come out and have a yarn and, you know, it's a 150th game.
1: And NRL legend Paul Gallen believes the Perth Bears have failed to do enough to entice players to sign with the new club for next season. Gallen says the Bears have been left behind in the PR stakes by fellow newcomers, the PNG Chiefs. Australian Independent Radio News.
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9: And good afternoon and good evening as well, because it's starting to get a bit darker out there now. but it's Tuesday the 5th of May. And, well, today 18 and cloudy. Well, we've been sitting on 16 for most of the time I've been here. At 18, well, I don't know whether we got there. But overnight tonight, 4, and for Wednesday, 18, showers increasing. Thursday, 13, and possible shower. Friday, 18 and cloudy. Saturday, 18 and partly cloudy. And for Melbourne, down in our city tonight, it'll be 9. And for Wednesday, 20 and rain increasing down there. So wet Wednesday, it sounds, in Melbourne. We are live and local here at 1FM, and it is 5 past 5. And we are going to continue on with, I've got a song that's downtown. Yeah, downtown, if you're downtown. Petula Clark will bring you that. And then we might have a bit of Wayne Horsburgh starting tonight. And so first, though, downtown, if you're shopping or going along in the car, take it easy on that road.

go. That is Wayne Horsburgh starting tonight. And I can say that Sue will be in at 6, just after the news at 6. She'll be bringing you wonderful country music right through till 9. And so I've just seen her arrive, so she'll be getting ready for her program tonight. And Nola of Stanhope, yeah, I know you've had a bit of a problem there, and so you have a lovely day on Sunday, won't you? And I'll be thinking of you. And there's, I've lined up a Mother's Day song, it's called, by Sandra Pream. And so we'll have a little listen to all you lovely mothers out there.

There we are. Yeah, that was, I was just speaking to our wonderful Les from Wayuna. Our Les from Wayuna. And he's really, he's going to be a year older tomorrow. Well, I think I'll have to do something about that. And he's, he's a bit of a, bottle washer today. We're just talking about it. Yeah, he's got a couple of, well, they're not so well. Yeah, but anyway, Joanne and Molly, I give them my love. And I think that tomorrow it will be okay. Les, and I hope you enjoy your day, won't you? And I think I'll play this for you.

0: There we are. Les, I hope you enjoyed that. And it is tomorrow, so special day for you. And it's, yeah, only that you might have to go out away and celebrate a bit later. Yeah, not tomorrow exactly. But never mind, that's okay. And it's getting darker by the minute out there, and it's sitting on 15 at the moment. We're sitting on 15, and it's, I think that I'm going to play a little of Travis Tritt very soon. Travis Tritt, yeah, the whiskey ain't working. So, oh, well, never mind. At 18 past five, well, I think we might hear our wonderful sponsors, and then we'll have Travis, okay? And we'll also have Be My Lover by La Bouche coming along after that. So first, it is our great sponsors.
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Yeah, that's right. That was La Bouche. Yeah, Be My Lover. At 26 past five. Well, now I think that we might hear a bit of a duo with, Dotty West and Kenny Rogers. And it is a beautiful one. And I think that All I Ever Need Is You. It is a lovely song. And I do wish all the mothers out there a wonderful Mother's Day next Sunday. I really do.

That was, yeah, Kenny Rogers and Dottie West. I think that's a great track, isn't it? And we're sitting on 15 and we are going to play Slim Dusty, You Can Never Do Wrong in a Mother's Eyes, and Julio Iglesias and Willie Nelson with To All the Girls I've Loved Before. Those two are coming up right now at right on 5:30.

Well, how about that? And Slim Dusty, he did a fine job, didn't he, with his mother's song? And, yeah, you can never do wrong in a mother's eyes, I know that. And also 24 to 6, well, time is getting away, isn't it? It really is. And I think, Willie and Julio, they were good too, weren't they? I thought that was great. So I hope that you do have a great Mother's Day, all you mothers out there. And now we're going to play Donna. But Neil of Merch rang again and thanked me for the birthday song. Thank you, Neil. Lovely. And we sort of got cut off, so I don't know what happened there. But just have a great day on Saturday. Okay. And here is Donna. And then we have Merle Haggard with That's the Way Love Goes.

0: Yes, Donna, and that was by, yeah, I was just thinking Richie Valens, of course, and 20 to 6, well, we better have our wonderful sponsors and then a community service announcement, and after that we will have Merle Haggard, and then we'll have Carlene Carter very soon as well. So they're coming up very soon.
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0: Yes, I want to tell you that the Tatura Community House is full of exciting opportunities to learn new skills, get creative, enjoy time with new friends, and even volunteer your time to help others. 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This has been a community service announcement on 1FM, live and local. And it is 18 to 6 right now. It is 18 to 6. So here's Merle, and then we'll have a bit of Carlene Carter.

How about that? Yeah, that's a nice track of Merle's. And I want to say, well, it's not very good for our wonderful listener of Les at Wayuna. It's going down to 2 tonight now. On the weather forecast, it says 2. Oh, Les, you're going to be in trouble. I hope you've got an electric blanket or something. And but anyway, keep warm, Lovey, keep warm. It's 14 to 6 and we're going to be bopping the blues now. Yeah, bopping the blues, and then Carlene will come along.

about that? Yes, that's Carlene Carter. And I know one person that's going to be very happy with that. And I think his name's Tommy. Yeah, because he likes that played when I do play it. So it's 8 to 6, so take care of each other and take care of yourselves. And just have a wonderful day with your mother, or, you know, it may be a grandmother, but have a wonderful, wonderful day. All of you ladies out there, all you wonderful mothers, I wish you a great and beautiful day on Sunday. And so I think that at 7 to 6 now, it's 7 to 6, and we are going to hear a little bit of the Howie Brothers. Yeah, I love you more and more every day. And if you cannot see your mother or get to her, do give her a phone call, won't you? Okay. And I'll be back same time next week. I'm going down to Seymour to see my daughter down there and grandchildren, so it'll be lovely. So here is the Howie Brothers.

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1: I'm Mark Dransfield. The Reserve Bank has raised interest rates to help cushion rising inflation as a result of the Iran war. The official cash rate has jumped another 25 basis points and now sits at 4.35%. It means those with an average $730,000 mortgage will be slugged an extra $120 a month. RBA Governor Michelle Bullock says she knows households are doing it tough.
2: The board now judges the level of the cash rate to be a bit restrictive, which will help to address the risk that inflation will be higher and more persistent once the current prices shock passes through the economy. This gives the board space to see how the conflict plays out.
1: Older Australians could be slugged with health insurance price hikes three times higher than their younger counterparts. More from Sarah Patterson.
3: Reflecting the impact of the Albanese government's proposed changes to the private health insurance rebate for people aged over 65, analysis from Private Healthcare Australia shows some retirees face annual increases of more than $1,600. The government is looking to slash the higher rebate currently paid towards health insurance for seniors in order to find around $3 billion in savings for the May budget. Should the policy go ahead, Australians aged 70 and over with gold hospital cover could see their premiums jump by more than 21%. Sarah Patterson, AIR News.
1: A man has died while trying to evade police in southern New South Wales. His car crossed onto the wrong side of the road about 60 kilometres north of Griffith, hitting another motorist. An innocent woman was hurt and was taken to hospital. A critical incident investigation has been launched. Shocking stories have come to light in the Royal Commission into Anti-Semitism, including one parent who says her children's classmates joked about dressing up as the Bondi shooters. Reporter Jefferson Shaw.
4: A dozen witnesses have been giving evidence to the Royal Commission into Anti-Semitism and Social Cohesion. Among them, Joshua Gompertz, an observing Jew, told the commission on more than one occasion a group would throw eggs at his family on their walk to synagogue, screaming anti-Semitic slurs. The inquiry has also heard a Geelong mother with Jewish heritage give evidence that some of her son's friends joked about dressing up as Hitler or the Bondi shooters for Year 12 muck-up day. The commission has received close to 7,500 submissions, with a final report due at the end of this year. Jefferson Shaw, Sydney.
1: Detectives in Britain are pushing to bring prime suspect Christian Bruckner to the United Kingdom to stand trial for the murder of Madeleine McCann. While German laws could block the handover, Scotland Yard is determined to see the 48-year-old face a judge. The British toddler went missing nearly two decades ago from a Portuguese resort. AIR Showbiz and Dolly Parton has cancelled her Las Vegas residency again amid ongoing health struggles, but she's let her fans know she's on the mend.
5: The good news is I'm responding really well to meds and treatments, and I'm improving every day. Now, the bad news is it's going to take me a little while before I'm up to stage performance level.
1: And finally, to the Australian share market, the All Ords has closed down 20 points at 89.03. One Australian dollar is buying around 71.14 US cents. This is AIR News. The AFL has fined Carlton $75,000 over its handling of Elijah Hollands as he suffered a mid-match mental health episode. League Chief Andrew Dillon says the findings of an investigation relate to the club's processes, not any individuals.
6: There were sufficient visual cues, performance data during the match, and an understanding of Elijah's individual circumstances to indicate that he should have been removed from play earlier than he was. We also determined that the delay in removing Elijah from the field resulted in an outcome that brought the game into disrepute.
1: NRL and the Storm have confirmed Tyrone Wishart will miss 4 to 6 weeks with an ankle injury. Scans have confirmed he has a moderate grade syndesmosis. Meantime, Melbourne playmaker Cameron Munster says Craig Bellamy is still one of the best coaches in the game as the team rallies around him following his diagnosis with a neurodegenerative disorder. Munster's told 100% Footy the team is doing all they can to support him.
7: I'm not too sure what that lies further for him, but I definitely still believe in him, and he's still one of the best coaches in the game.
1: And a Victorian amateur golfer has pulled off an extraordinary feat, three holes in one in three consecutive weeks. Darren McCallum, who plays off a handicap of 11, struck gold at Bannockburn, Ocean Grove and Torquay.
8: That was all during competition, three different courses with three different partners. Someone told me I was 12 times more likely to win the lotto, which would have been a lot more useful.
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10: The temperature in Shepparton at the moment is 14.4 degrees. We're expecting a low overnight of 2 degrees, not 4 degrees like we've been saying through the day, but 2 degrees, so you need to get out those warm blankets. Our top tomorrow will be 18 degrees and cloudy with a high chance of showers in the evening. On Thursday, we're going to have a top of 13 degrees, partly cloudy with a chance of showers. Friday, 18 degrees, partly cloudy and maybe some showers. And the weekend looks like being in the high teens with cloudy on Saturday, but a sunny day for Mother's Day. In Melbourne, the temperature at the moment is 16 degrees. They're going down to a low of 9 degrees overnight, with a top tomorrow of 20 degrees, partly cloudy with a high chance of rain. Thursday will be 13 degrees, cloudy with a high chance of showers, and Friday their top will be 16 degrees, cloudy with a high chance of showers. So the weather might be a bit, the temperature might be a bit higher in Melbourne, but it looks like it's going to be very, very wet.

Hello, everyone, and welcome to Tuesday Night Country with Sue. That was Olivia Newton-John with Take Me Home, Country Roads. If you're out there on our country roads, please drive safely and arrive home safely. I'd like to say a big thank you to Judy Johnson before me. She's done a marvellous job playing you that music and answering that telephone. All very good. She'll be back next Tuesday, so all the best, Judy. Have a safe trip home. You've done a mighty job. We're going to start off our country music tonight with George Jones.

0: We started off our country music tonight with George Jones and the Right Left Hand. Then we heard from the Bellamy Brothers, You'll Never Be Sorry. And we just heard from John Denver, Some Days Are Diamonds. We've got some sponsor messages for you now, and we'll be back with Keith Whitley.
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On me, people, there's a story I would tell about a brave young Indian you should remember well. From the land of the Pima Indian, a proud and noble band who farmed the Phoenix Valley in Arizona land. Down their ditches a thousand years, the waters grew Ira's people's crops, till the white man stole their water rights and the sparkling water stopped. Now Ira's folks were hungry, and their land grew crops of weeds. When war came, Ira volunteered and forgot the white man's greed.

They battled up Iwo Jima Hill, 250 men, but only 27 lived to walk back down again. And when the fight was over, and Old Glory raised, among the men who held it high was the Indian, Ira

Ira Hayes returned the hero, celebrated through the land. He was wined and speeched and honored. Everybody shook his hand, but he was just a Pima Indian. No water, no home, no chance. At home, nobody cared what Ira'd done, and when did the Indians dance?

Then Ira started drinking hard. Jail was often his home. They let him raise the flag and lower it like you'd throw a dog a bone. He died drunk early one morning, alone in the land he fought to save. 2 inches of water in a lonely ditch was a grave for Ira.

Yeah, call him drunken Ira Hayes, but his land is just as dry, and his ghost is lying thirsty in the ditch where Ira died.

Johnny Cash and the Ballad of Ira Hayes. We had Leanne Rimes, Please Remember. Brad Paisley with The Runaway Train. And we started off that bracket with Keith Whitley and When You Say Nothing at All. We've got Anita Bryant coming up now with Paper Roses. And then we'll have some sponsor messages. And I'll be back with a community service announcement.

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4: 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And this has been a community service announcement, live and local on 1FM. We're starting off our next bracket with Alan Jackson.

Tanya Tucker and Mustang Ridge. We had Kenny Rogers with Scarlet Fever, Luke Dickens, True Love Never Dies, and we started off that set with Alan Jackson, Mexico, Tequila and Me. We're going to hear from Charlie Pride now with Does My Ring Hurt Your Finger? And that will take us into the 7 o'clock news.

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2: I'm Mark Dransfield. Homeowners have been hit with another interest rate hike, the third this year, with the Reserve Bank adding another 25 basis points. The official interest rate now sits at 4.35%, the highest level in 18 months. The RBA argues it had no choice given inflation is creeping back up. Federal Treasurer Jim Chalmers says international factors are mainly to blame for the situation we're in.
3: The budget will play a helpful role in the fight against inflation. We all want to see inflation come down in our economy. We know what's driving it in the near term, the war in the Middle East.
2: An award-winning children's author has pleaded guilty in Fremantle Magistrates Court to multiple child exploitation offences. Chelsea Bowden reports.
4: Craig Silby pleaded guilty to two charges of possessing and distributing child exploitation material. However, prosecutors dropped two other charges, a second count of possession and one of producing child exploitation material. The 43-year-old was first charged in January when police raided his Fremantle home and seized his devices. Mr. Silby remains on bail and will return to court in July ahead of being sentenced.
2: The Royal Commission into Anti-Semitism has heard harrowing accounts from five Jewish mothers. One parent revealed her child went to a costume party where other children joked about dressing up as the Bondi shooters or Hitler. Rena gave evidence to the inquiry and says Jewish children should not feel targeted.
5: Now my children go to school with concrete bollards, making sure that no one's going to ram them with a car, with security fences, security guards. We're not asking for any special treatment. We just want to live like everyone else.
2: A new survey has found Australian travellers are reporting higher satisfaction with international airlines over domestic carriers. Lee Harrison explains.
6: A study of our air travel behaviour between the end of the pandemic and the start of the Iran war has found Aussie customers almost expect less than ideal service as the norm. Of the 4,000 customers surveyed, 55% had experienced a flight delay of at least 15 minutes in the last year. Of those, 95% didn't complain. 48% of respondents believed a complaint wouldn't make any difference. Around the same number said they didn't have the time or energy. The study also found many passengers didn't know how to lodge a submission with the airline. Others were frustrated by confusing and superficial responses. Lee Harrison, Air News.
2: Prolonged exposure to bushfire smoke has been found to increase the risk of serious complications for babies of asthmatic mums. The Hunter Medical Research Institute study found higher exposure was linked to an increased chance of low birth weight, early birth and neonatal intensive care admission. Professor Vanessa Murphy says all pregnant women should take steps to minimise exposure to smoke.
7: Staying indoors with doors and windows shut, with the air conditioning on. They may wish to also consider having a HEPA filter at home or using a mask when outdoors.
2: This is Air News. The AFL has fined Carlton $75,000 over its handling of Elijah Hollands as he suffered a mid-match mental health episode. League chief Andrew Dillon says the findings of an investigation relate to the club's processes, not any individuals.
8: There were sufficient visual cues, performance data during the match, and an understanding of Elijah's individual circumstances to indicate that he should have been removed from play earlier than he was. We also determined that the delay in removing Elijah from the field resulted in an outcome that brought the game into disrepute.
2: NRL and the Storm have confirmed Tyrone Wishart will miss 4 to 6 weeks with an ankle injury. Scans have confirmed he has a moderate grade syndesmosis. Meantime, Melbourne playmaker Cameron Munster says Craig Bellamy is still one of the best coaches in the game as the team rallies around him following his diagnosis with a neurodegenerative disorder. Munster's told 100% Footy the team is doing all they can to support him.
9: I'm not too sure what lies further for him, but I definitely still believe in him, and he's still one of the best coaches in the game.
2: And a Victorian amateur golfer has pulled off an extraordinary feat, 3 holes-in-1 in 3 consecutive weeks. Darren McCallum, who plays off a handicap of 11, struck gold at Bannockburn, Ocean Grove and Torquay.
10: That was all during competition, at 3 different courses with 3 different partners. Someone told me I was 12 times more likely to win the lotto, which would have been a lot more useful.
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12: I'm sorry, I wasn't watching. Anyway, the temperature in Shepparton at the moment is 14.3 degrees, and we're going down to a low overnight of 2 degrees. Our top tomorrow will be 18 degrees, cloudy with a high chance of showers in the evening, and that's an 80% chance of showers. And Thursday night, well, it's going to be a minimum of 4 degrees on Thursday night. And then the top temperature in the daytime will only be 13 degrees. Partly cloudy and a chance of showers. Friday, the top will be 18 degrees and partly cloudy with maybe showers. And the weekend, we're looking at the weekend in the high teens with a cloudy Saturday and hopefully a sunny Sunday for Mother's Day. In Melbourne, the temperature at the moment is 16 degrees with a low overnight of 9 degrees. Their top tomorrow will be 20 degrees and partly cloudy with a high chance of rain. Thursday, they'll have 13 degrees also with cloudy and a high chance of showers. And Friday, they will have a top of 16 degrees, cloudy with a high chance of showers. So there's still plenty of rain around. We're going to start off this next hour with Mark Knopfler and Emmylou Harris.

0: Brooks and Dunn, You're Gonna Miss Me When I'm Gone. We had Martina McBride with Independence Day, Billy Ray Cyrus, She's Not Crying Anymore, and we came back from the news break with Mark Knopfler and Emmylou Harris and Love and Happiness. We've got some station messages here for you now, and then we'll be hearing from Tim McGraw.
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The Mavericks, Here Comes the Rain. We had Reba McEntire with Love Somebody, the Wolverines and A Truck Driving Man, and we started off with Tim McGraw and Faith Hill, It's Your Love. We're going to hear from Billy Joe Spears now with Blanket on the Ground, and then we're going to have a station sponsor message, and I'll be back with a community service announcement.

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5: 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And this has been a community service announcement, live and local on 1FM. We're going to start these next songs off with Bobby Darin.

Hank Snow and Miller's Cave. We had Crystal Gale, When I Dream, and we started with Bobby Darin, You're the Reason I'm Living. I will say goodnight to you now. I hope you've enjoyed the music that I have played for you. I'm away now for the next few weeks. I'll be back on Tuesday, the 25th of, or 26th of May, I think it is. Can't remember. But I'm heading off overseas with one of my daughters and a couple of my grandchildren. So I will be overseas for a couple of weeks. I hope you all stay well, stay warm, and look after one another. We've got this last bracket of songs. We've got Charlie Rich. We've got Waylon Jennings, and we've got Bob Luman. Good night now. Take care. Bye.

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3: 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It is a wonderful place, the Shepparton Heritage Centre. They're looking for dedicated volunteers to assist in preserving and maintaining the rich historical records and collections of Shepparton. 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They're at 154 Wellsford Street, opposite the police station. They're open Tuesday to Sunday from 10:30 a.m. to 4 p.m. or you can call them on 4831 8659 to learn more. 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

0: G'day, I'm Bob from Kyalla, and I just absolutely love listening to 1FM. I love the fabulous music from the 50s and 60s.
1: When you hear George Jones in the distance, the planets, they all align. 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

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And it was in the early spring when flowers bloom and robins sing, she went away.

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1: Good morning, I'm Lee Harrison. The federal opposition says the Albanese government has failed to keep a lid on inflation and now homeowners are paying the price. The Reserve Bank has raised the official cash rate for the third time this year, rising 25 basis points to 4.35%. The government maintains the Iran war is to blame for high consumer prices, but Liberal leader Angus Taylor says inflation was a problem before the conflict.
2: Government spending is driving this. There's no doubt about that. This is homegrown inflation. It's coming from Canberra, and that's what's been driving interest rates up. It was already happening before the war in the Middle East, and the government, frankly, has run out of excuses.
1: The Prime Minister says the public will make up its own mind about whether Labor's broken key election promises. Federal government's expected to rein in the capital gains tax discount and negative gearing incentives as part of next week's budget. But ahead of last year's election, Anthony Albanese said he would not change the property tax breaks. Mr. Albanese maintains the government's preparing to deliver a responsible budget.
3: People will make their own mind up about the decisions that we have made, but we have made decisions across the board on savings. You'll see expenditures, you'll see us work through a budget that is consistent with Labor principles.
1: One Nation founder Pauline Hanson says she'll likely contest a lower house seat at the next federal election. The party's been uplifted by its surging popularity in the polls. Ms. Hanson says she's considering it.
4: It is on the cards. I am considering it, and I'm not going to make a decision on it at this stage, and I'm just going to see how things unfold because it'll be another 2 years before the election.
1: The Royal Commission into Anti-Semitism has heard harrowing accounts from five Jewish mothers on day two of the inquiry. One parent revealing her child went to a costume party where other children joked about dressing up as the Bondi shooters or Hitler. Rena also gave evidence to the inquiry and says Jewish children should not feel targeted.
5: Now my children go to school with concrete bollards, making sure that no one's going to ram them with a car, with security fences, security guards. We're not asking for any special treatment. We just want to live like everyone else.
1: And Australians with an incurable blood cancer will soon have access to a breakthrough therapy in public hospitals for free. CAR T cell therapy will be offered to patients with multiple myeloma who don't respond to current treatments and relapse. This is AIR News. The AFL has laid down a heavy sanction on Carlton over the handling of Elijah Hollands last month. Elijah Farfew reports.
6: Carlton's been handed a $75,000 fine following a review into Elijah Hollands' on-field mental health episode against Collingwood in round six. AFL boss Andrew Dillon says there was sufficient evidence that indicated the 24-year-old should have been removed from the field earlier than he was.
7: The delay in removing Elijah from the field resulted in an outcome that brought the game into disrepute.
6: Health and football operations boss Laura Kane says the league would introduce a number of measures to improve health and welfare governance standards, including appointing a full-time psychologist at all AFL and AFLW clubs.
8: There are lessons in this. The main one is that our duty of care must evolve.
6: Elijah Farfew, Melbourne.
1: To rugby league now, and the Gold Coast Titans have been given a whack by their coach ahead of Friday night showdown with the Roosters. Centre AJ Brimson says Josh Hannay delivered his players some home truths after last week's heavy loss to Canberra.
9: You know, he just said he can cop losing, but not the effort that we showed, especially early in the game. He made a message about us as a group, and it only doesn't just affect us, it affects the whole staff and our fan base and the city.
1: And Australia's golfing hierarchy is allaying fears that Cam Smith may be lost to the sport as they give the major champion space to scramble through LIV's financial chaos. Australian Independent Radio News.
10: So you know, at least you think you know. Let me ask you something. Are you going to grow? Are you going to show? You think you know, but you don't. And you know that. So what you doing?

0: the big cock-a-doodle do to you. Good morning, 98.5 or 1 FM, alive and local. I'm Plemo. It's 4.8 degrees, folks. It feels like 3.6 degrees. It's cold out there. It's foggy. A little bit foggy. Cloudy areas of frost in the early east, in the east, early this morning. Patchy fog in the southeast. High chance of showers, most likely late this afternoon and this evening. I can tell you, folks, that going by the graph, right around 8 o'clock, just after 8 o'clock, it's going to get wet. Fire danger today is moderate. UV rating is medium. Sunrise at 7.01, sunset at 5.29pm. Let's take a look around the valley, see what's happening in your neck of the woods. We're 4.7, feels like 3.6. Cobram 3.9, Murchison 3.5, Rushworth 3.5, Dookie 4.8. Ngambi 8.3, Euroa 8.3, Strathbogie 7.3 degrees, Kyabram 5, Tatura 3.5, Echuca 5.3, Seymour 9.2, Violettown 4.8, and Benalla. Well, good morning, Benalla. You're not the coldest place out there this morning. 6.4 degrees. The coldest place, I think, is, where was it? Tatura, 3.5 degrees. Do we? Tatura, Murch and Rushworth, the three coldest places at the moment. Currently 4.7 degrees in Shep. We're looking for, a sultry hot day of 18 degrees. Late showers, 80% chance of rain. Expect those showers around 8 or just after. It should be a decent downpour for about 30 minutes. Thursday, the 7th of May, 4 degrees overnight, a max of 14 degrees and a partly cloudy with a 30% chance of rain. We'll be speaking to Sam Birrell tomorrow at just after 8 o'clock. Geez, he's chosen the day to come in, the coldest day so far this year. Friday the 8th of May, 18 and cloudy. Saturday 18, Sunday 20. Looks like we've got very low 20s next week, folks. Down in Melbourne, it's currently 14.6. It feels like 13.1. Good morning if you're listening from Melbourne. Thanks for choosing to stream us on your smart device. If you're travelling to or from Melbourne and you're tuning in, please be careful out there on the roads. Currently 14.6 degrees. The forecast for Melbourne today, 20 degrees, showers developing, up to 7 millimetres, 95% chance of rain. Thursday the 7th of May, 14 degrees, showers easing, up to 15 millimetres tomorrow, 95% chance of rain, 14 degrees. Friday 17, 90% chance of rain, up to 6 millimetres. Saturday, shower or 2, 16, and Sunday, shower or 2, 17, both around 50, 60% chance of rain on both those days. Well, I guess we better take a look at those fuel prices, see if anything has changed at all.
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0: Well, we'll start with the unleaded. $1.69.9, I think that was a price that was going on yesterday for unleaded, $1.69.9 cents at the 7-Eleven Shepparton South. Shepparton spelt wrong, by the way. Liberty in Shepparton, $1.74.5 is the second cheapest place you'll find unleaded. And Cinepec in Shepparton, $1.74.9. So the cheapest place, 7-Eleven Shepparton South, $1.69.9 cents a litre. If you see prices as high as $2.19, $2.09, $1.93, $1.89, keep driving, you will find a better price. Take a look at diesel now. See what's going on there. Is there any absolute? No, there's no magic. It's the same as yesterday at this stage. RRD Fuels, 241.9 cents a litre of diesel. That's your cheapest place. Shell Ready Express Crowler, 245.5 cents a litre of diesel. And APCO in Shepparton, Liberty in Shepparton, both 247.5 cents a litre of diesel. So your cheapest price is RRD Fuels, 241.9 cents a litre of diesel. If you see prices 269, 259, 254, 250, just keep driving. You're going to find a better price. They're out there, folks. Well, that brings us up to date with the weather and the fuel prices. 98.5, 1 FM, live and local. It's always country on a Wednesday. Do you have an angel next to you right now? Maybe you should do a little bit of kissing. Charlie Pride, Kissing Angel, good morning. 11 minutes past 6, 98.5, 1 FM, live and local.
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0: Randy Travis, Deeper Than Hollow, 98.5 1 FM, live and local on Plymouth. Good morning. It's 18 minutes past 6. Let me tell you what the weather's doing right now. It feels like about 3 degrees, I believe. 3.2 degrees, currently 4.4 degrees. Get warmed up on Sunday, the 10th of May from 2 p.m. Australia's King of Country and Piano Man, Jade Hurley, brings a Mother's Day special performance to Rivalinks East Bank. Jade Hurley, OAM, is one of Australia's most enduring and dynamic entertainers. A piano-pumping country rocker whose career has thrilled audiences all over the world. Tickets range from $22 through to $35 and are available in person, online at riverlinksvenues.com.au or by calling 5832 9511. And this would be a lovely treat for mum. And this has been a community service announcement on 1FM, alive and local, 18 minutes past 6. Jade Hurley, 6 days on the road.
1: Oh, yeah. Pulled out of Pittsburgh, rolling down that eastern city.

overdrive. 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

0: yeah. Hey. 6 days on the road and I'm gonna make it home tonight.
1: So you know, at least you think you know. 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

0: 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Good morning. It's 6:27. It's 4.4 degrees. It feels like 3.2 degrees at the moment. You want to warm up on the weekend by doing some dancing? Head over to the Wyuna Memorial Hall, 20 Alfred Road, Wyuna, on Saturday the 9th of May from 7:30 p.m. to enjoy a brilliant evening at the Wyuna Bush Dance featuring the Ironbark Dance Team. Bush dancing is very easy to learn and each dance is walked through with instructions. Tickets are at the door. They cost you $20 or $10 a single. 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The Nathalia Uniting Church Parish Twilight Ball is on Friday the 8th of May from 4 p.m. through to 9 p.m. at the Uniting Church Hall, Bromley Street in Nathalia. The theme is glitter with dance music provided by Ian Stewart's Music. Enjoy a delicious country-style supper. The Nathalia Uniting Church Parish Twilight Ball promises to be a happy evening of dancing and lovely music. Admission is just $12 for adults, $5 for students. Head to the Senior Citizens Hall at 132 Wellsford Street in Shepparton on Saturday night, the 9th of May, starting from 7:30 p.m. for a social dance provided by the Shepparton Social Sequence Dancing. Entry is just $10 per person, which includes supper. Bringing along a plate of supper food to share is greatly appreciated. Shepparton Social Sequence Dancing hold a social dance evening on the second Saturday of each month and practice every Wednesday from 1 p.m. through to 4 p.m. For more information, please contact Gail on 0412 858 019. And this has been a community service announcement on 1FM, alive and local, 6:29. The Sally Yard Report coming up. You don't think I'm going to do all those CSAs about dancing and not play this? Come on, boogie with me, baby. 98.5.
1: It was before the dollar. And before the pill. I went to this rock dance. In Swan Hill. I arrived in my UK. Hair slicked back. And I saw the Sheila in tangerine socks. Hair pitch black. 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And she said, "You want a boogie with me, boo? 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And she said, "You want a boogie with me? You want to move with me, boo-boo?

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And no one else came near. Because I was too tough. And the band was called Curly and the Cocky Stranglers or something. They weren't real bad, were they? You wouldn't want to know what they're playing.

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She's chewing on juicy fruit. I'm chewing on PK. Got one hand on the wheel and arm around her neck. The other hand going down and turning on the radio. They're playing our favourite song.

So you know, at least you think you know. 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Are you gonna grow? Are you gonna show? You think you know, but you don't. And you know that.

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1: The report date is the 5th of the 5th, 2026. The comparison date, the 28th of the 4th, 2026. The sale yard is Shepparton. The total yarding was 1,100, which was the same as last week. There were 725 exports and 370 trade cattle yarded. Amongst the exports were 480 cows. Prices lifted particularly for the dairy portion, which saw jumps of 10 to 35 cents a kilogram. Heavy beef cows also met increases. Very few heavy steers this sale. An additional exporter was a present. Trade cattle showed mixed price trends. However, there was a better lineup of finished supplementary fed cattle. Young cattle competition was mixed. More strength was seen on the heavier steers suited for the feedlots. The best of the vealers made to 528 cents a kilogram, with the bulk ranging from 410 to 510 cents a kilogram. The supplementary fed yearling steers reached 526 cents a kilogram, with most making from 440 to 526 cents a kilogram to average 485 cents a kilogram. The yearling heifer portion made from 430 to 489 cents a kilogram. Limited numbers of heavy grown steers saw prices from 439 to 478. The heavy beef cows ranged from 320 to 378 cents a kilogram, while the dairy portion made from 290 to 358 cents a kilogram. That's a sale yard report for Shepparton. The report date, the 5th of the 5th, 2026. The comparison date, the 28th of the 4th, 2026.
2: Hey, well, all right, sir, here we go there, and what are you going to give for? I'm at 25 to get 30 now, 5, we'll give it to 5, another $40.

0: $45 bid, and a $50 50 will they give me 50, make a 50 bid, and a $50 will they give me 50, hurrah, it's a $50 bill. $50 bid, and now 55 will they give me 55, I'll make it a 55, a bid, and a 55 is sold, and honk for the $50 bill. Hey, well, all right, sir, open the gate and let them out and walk them, boys. Here we come a ladder number 29 in. What are you going to get for them? I'm a 25 to get 30 now. Five, we're ready to pop another $40 on the make it a 40 now. Five, we're ready to five, make it a five. Yes, five, now six.
1: So, you know, at least you think you know. Let me ask you something. Are you going to grow? Are you going to show? You think you know, but you don't. And you know that. 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

Slim Dusty with Star Trekker 651, 4.4 degrees. It feels like a 3.2 at the moment, folks. It's cold out there. The Strathmerton Lions Club presents their 27th country music event, an afternoon event on Saturday the 9th of May at the Strathmerton Public Hall. Doors open at 11:30 a.m. for a 12:30 p.m. start. 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

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And this has been a community service announcement on 1FM, live and local. Hank Williams, Jumpalaya on the Bayou. 652 98.5. It's Country All Morning on a Wednesday.

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1: Good morning, I'm Lee Harrison. Economists say the disruptions caused by the war in the Middle East will likely dissuade the Reserve Bank from future interest rate rises for now. The RBA has raised the official interest rate to 4.35% in a bid to try to dampen consumer prices. HSBC chief economist Paul Bloxham says supply chain disruptions are already starting to hamper economies around the world.
2: The downturn itself will start to disinflate the economy. The RBA won't want to, I don't think, lift interest rates once the unemployment rate starts rising a bit more quickly, and we think that's going to happen in the coming sort of months and quarters.
1: Australia's big four banks have already confirmed they'll be passing on the latest rate rise in full. Officials in the United States insist the ceasefire with Iran is not over despite attacks in the Strait of Hormuz. The key shipping lane has been at the centre of tensions, with officials in Tehran now vowing to take decisive action against vessels using routes not approved by Iran. US Defence Secretary Peter Hegseth says they're working to protect commercial shipping in the strait.
3: We prefer this to be a peaceful operation, but are locked and loaded to defend our people, our ships, our aircraft, and this mission without hesitation. To Iran, let innocent ships pass freely.
1: The Iranian Revolutionary Guard denies being involved in strikes which hit the UAE. The bioenergy industry wants to turn local organic waste into a mainstream fuel source to end our reliance on foreign fuel. Ash Saladini from Australian Sugar Manufacturers says a set minimum target would help the industry create more ethanol and biodiesel.
4: We actually make 400 million litres of what can be fuel-grade ethanol, and all you need is then to mix it with the petrol at the refinery. So we're currently doing it through the E10 that you see at your bowser. But what we're now suggesting is that we actually need a minimum mandate to actually make sure we use that 400 million litres.
1: In other news, the $45 billion inland rail linking Melbourne with Brisbane has been quietly shelved by the Albanese government. Labor says costs for the project had blown out, with $2 billion already spent. The priority now will be connecting Beveridge near Melbourne with Parkes by 2027. The World Health Organization says there may have been rare human-to-human transmission of the potentially deadly hantavirus on board a cruise ship. There are four Australians among the 149 people on board. And police in South Africa have winched a crocodile out of a river as they investigate if human remains inside the 500-kilo animal of that of a missing man swept into floodwater. This is Air News. Latrell Mitchell has ended his 18-month self-imposed media ban to sing the praises of a Rabbitohs teammate. South's winger Campbell Graham will play his 150th NRL match on Saturday night against the Sharks. Mitchell using the milestone for an impromptu media conference.
5: It's a special occasion this week, and I only want to talk on special occasions now, so it stretches that. Yeah, look, my thing is just Campbell's been a really good teammate to me for a very long time, and I thought, you know, what better time to come out and have a yarn and, you know, it's a 150th game.
1: Fremantle players are backing themselves ahead of tomorrow night's Perth clash with Hawthorn. The Dockers have won seven games in a row and sit second on the ladder, a spot above their opponents. Coach Justin Longmuir says there's no need to change the way Frio plays in big games.
6: Last year, we played our best footy against the better sides, so I don't feel like we need to go out there and prove anyone anything. It'll just be another indicator of where our footy's at, win, lose or draw.
1: And the Timberwolves have edged out the Spurs 104-102 in the opening game of their NBA conference semi-final. The Knicks have thrashed the 76ers 137-98. Australian Independent Radio News.
7: So you know, at least you think you know. Let me ask you something. Are you going to grow? Are you going to show? You think you know, but you don't. And you know that. So what you doing?

0: 98.5 on 1FM, live and local. It's 6 minutes past seven. I'm Plummo. Good morning. It's 4.6 degrees. It feels like 3.4 degrees. We're looking for a top of 18 today. Let's take a look around the valley. We're 4.3. Cobram, 4. Murchison and Rushworth are 2.9 degrees. Murchin Rushy. Dookie, 4.3. Ngambi, 8.4. Euroa, 8.4. Strathbogie, 7.4. Kyabram, 4.7. Tatura, 2.9 degrees as well. Violet Town, 4.3. And Benalla, good morning Benalla, 6.7 degrees. Not the coldest place in town today. Forecast for today, 18 degrees, late shower, 80% chance of rain, around 8, 8:30. Expect a bit of rain to come down for about an hour or so. Thursday, the 7th of May, 4 degrees overnight, a max of 14 and partly cloudy, 30% chance of rain. Friday, the 8th of May, 6 degrees overnight, a max of 18 and cloudy, 30% chance of rain. Saturday, 18, partly cloudy. Sunday, 20 and sunny, believe it or not. Monday, 21. We'll just wait and see. Down in Melbourne, it is currently 14.8 degrees. It feels like 12.8 degrees if you're heading down that way. Either way, warmer than here, folks. 20 degrees, showers developing up to 7 millimetres with a 95% chance of rain is the forecast for today. Thursday the 7th of May, 14 degrees, showers easing up to 15 millimetres with a 95% chance of rain. Friday, 17 degrees and showers up to 6 millimetres. Saturday, a shower or two, 16. And Sunday, 17 degrees, a shower or two. Well, that brings us up to date with the weather, thanks to Jason's television services. I think it's time that we dive into the crypt and see if anything has changed in the graveyard that we call fuel prices.
1: 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Limo, it's time. 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
0: Well, not much has changed. APCO in Shepparton, still the cheapest for unleaded, $1.69.9 cents a litre. Should I say, 7-Eleven is still the cheapest place. 7-Eleven Shepparton South, $1.69.9 cents a litre. APCO has now matched them at $1.69.9 cents a litre of unleaded. And then Liberty Shepparton, $1.74.5 a litre. 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Just keep driving. Shall we go into the diesel? Having a look here, doesn't look like much has changed at all. Still RRD Fuels, $2.41.9 cents a litre of diesel. APCO has gone down by 4 cents. APCO Shepparton, 243.9 cents a litre. And then Shell Ready Express Crayola, 245.5 cents a litre. 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
1: This is Air News Victoria. I'm Lee Harrison. There's been another suspected firebombing this morning, this time a car dealership in Port Melbourne that opened just 5 days ago. Madeleine Burke reports.
2: A car dealership in Port Melbourne has become the latest business to be targeted. The Cherry Melbourne City showroom is filled with smoke. Emergency crews were called here just before five this morning. The fire is now under control, but there is a lot of smoke in the area. Police have blocked off Plummer Street as firefighters continue to mop up. It's not yet known if this fire is linked to a campaign of arson attacks, bashings and attempted kidnappings that have targeted more than a dozen separate venues in 22 related incidents since March 26. Madeleine Burke, Port Melbourne.
1: Police are hunting a gunman who's on the run after a drive-by shooting in Essendon. A man was hospitalised in the attack in Nimmo Street just before 7 last night. The business community has been left dismayed with the state budget claiming there's no plan to pay down the state's mammoth debt. While there is relief that there are no new taxes, there's no substantial plan to pay down the state's debt, which is set to hit almost $200 billion by 2030, an interest bill of $32 million a day. Victorian Chamber of Commerce and Industry CEO Sally Curtin says it'll dent the appetite of investors and damage business confidence.
3: We are very concerned with the rising debt levels. In fact, it raises more questions than answers. If you look at the forward estimate, it's peaking, or it may be peaking, at $199 billion, or unclear beyond that year. It will dent investors' appetite and general confidence for the state.
1: Researchers are examining if mindfulness can improve the health of people living with diabetes. The disease can often lead to chronic stress, raising cortisol levels and in turn affecting blood glucose levels. James Cook University's Dr. Wendy Lai says they're looking into whether mindfulness can help people.
4: Our systematic review we found for people with diabetes after the intervention that, for example, the depression, anxiety symptoms improved.
1: To sport now, Josh Dunkley has shut down claims Brisbane has a culture problem following the whiteboard scandal. The Lions co-captain telling Fox Footy, players are just focused on Carlton on Friday night.
5: I feel like we've been able to showcase that when we are challenged, you know, in a similar way, probably not as bad as what this one is, but we're always able to galvanise and make sure our group's tight-knit and, yeah, we control what we can control inside the four walls of the footy club and put the performance out there on the weekend.
1: And Giants chairman Tim Reid has hinted a branding change could be on the horizon of the AFL's newest club. He says the club, being called Greater Western Sydney, brings no benefit to the club in terms of branding. This is Air News Victoria.
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7: 98.5, 1FM live and local, 4.4 degrees out there, folks. It feels like 3.2. Welcome to winter, and it's almost autumn. Currently 4.4 degrees, the forecast for today, 18 degrees and showers, 80% chance of rain. Expect that to happen between 8 and 9 o'clock. There seems to be a spike, or should kick off between 8 and 9 o'clock, probably just a little bit after 8 this evening. 18 degrees and showers, late showers. Thursday the 7th of May, 4 degrees overnight, a maximum of 14. What's up with that? Partly cloudy, 30% chance of rain. Friday the 8th of May, 6 degrees overnight, a max of 18 and cloudy, 30% chance of rain. Saturday the 9th of May, 18. Sunday, 20. And Monday, 21. Down in Melbourne, it's currently 14.8 degrees. It feels like 12.8 degrees if you're heading down that way, or you are down that way. The forecast for today, 20 degrees, showers developing up to 7 millimetres with a 95% chance of rain. Thursday the 7th of May, 6 degrees overnight, a max of 14 tomorrow. Miserable as well. Even worse than us, though. Showers easing up to 15 millimetres tomorrow, folks, with a 95% chance of rain down in Melbourne. Friday the 8th of May, 17 degrees and showers up to 6 millimetres with a 90% chance of rain. Saturday, a shower or two, 16. Sunday, a shower or two, 17. That brings us up to date with the weather. Thanks to Jason's television services. It's 7:34. 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Good morning. Greater Shepparton City Council, the Furphy Foundation, La Trobe University and Goulburn Valley Libraries invites young writers from across Goulburn Valley to share their stories as part of the 2026 Furphy Junior and Literary Awards. Categories include a junior short story and junior poetry for writers aged 12 years and under, the youth short story and youth poetry for writers aged 13 to 17 years. Exciting prizes are on offer. Entries close on Sunday the 31st of May at 11:59pm. For more information, you can visit shep.city/furphylit. And there's been a community service announcement on 1FM live and local. Come

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And this has been a community service announcement on 1FM, Alive and Local, 747. And I'm not too sure why that's not playing, folks. That's a little bit strange. I wonder why that's doing that. Let's have a look here. Let's try now. There we go. Fast Car, Luke Combs. Combs. Brush? Luke something. Luke Combs. 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
1: Good morning, I'm Lee Harrison. Australia's big four banks have announced they'll pass the latest interest rise on to customers. The official cash rate has jumped 25 basis points to 4.35%. Westpac, CBA, NAB and ANZ will apply the increase to variable home loans. Meanwhile, interest rate rises and cost of living pressures are pushing more young Australians away from the housing market and into investing their cash. The number of 18 to 24-year-olds using the Raise investment platform has gone up 26% in the last 12 months. The average Gen Z user is investing $367 a month, almost double last year's figure. CEO Brendan Malone says a lot of young people feel the dream of saving for a house deposit isn't worth chasing.
2: There's been a 7% increase in deposits with the average monthly contribution raising to about $300. So people are actually making the conscious decision to save more. And we're quite happy about that with Impact because it isn't reckless investing, it's rational behaviour.
1: The federal government has halted plans for the Melbourne to Brisbane Inland Rail Link. Gabrielle Hodson explains.
3: There are fears Australia's ambitious inland rail project may never be finished. The final stages of the freight link from Parkes to near Brisbane have been put on ice after warnings that the cost of the entire 1700K line would blow out to $45 billion and take until at least 2036 to finish. That's more than five times the Turnbull government's cost estimate almost a decade ago. SMHTH says the federal government is now focused on getting the southern half done to the outer Melbourne suburb of Beveridge. The project's been long awaited. A uniform gauge line linking the three states and even South Australia was first proposed in 1889. Gabriel Hodson reporting.
1: The US Secretary of State has declared Operation Epic Fury in Iran is over. Iranian officials are vowing to take decisive action against vessels navigating the Strait of Hormuz using routes they haven't approved. The key shipping lane remains the focus of the operations. Marco Rubio says the current Project Freedom is purely a defensive operation.
4: What that means is very simple. There's no shooting unless we're shot at first. Okay, we're not attacking them. We're not. But if they're attacking us or they're attacking a ship, you need to respond to that. You're not going to let some fast boat come up on a ship and shoot it up.
1: In other news, the federal government's trying to increase Australia's ability to prevent young people from being radicalised online. The government will provide $74 million over 2 years to set up the Counter-Terrorism Online Centre. And the World Health Organization says it suspects there's been human-to-human transmission of the Hanta virus on a cruise ship in the Atlantic. Four Australians are among those stuck on the ship as health authorities assess a suspected outbreak of the deadly virus. This is AIR News. The AFL has fined Carlton $75,000 over its handling of Elijah Hollins as he suffered a mid-match mental health episode. League Chief Andrew Dillon says the findings of an investigation relate to the club's processes, not any individual.
5: There were sufficient visual cues, performance data during the match, and an understanding of Elijah's individual circumstances to indicate that he should have been removed from play earlier than he was. We also determined that the delay in removing Elijah from the field resulted in an outcome that brought the game into disrepute.
1: To rugby league now, and Dolphins star Hamiso Tubuai-Fidau isn't fussed about where he plays for Queensland, only that he gets the call-up. The versatile Maroon lined up at centre, wing and fullback during last year's State of Origin series. The Hammer says he prefers centre, but will happily bounce around again if coach Billy Slater comes knocking.
6: Hopefully I do get that call and make that squad. And, yeah, wherever Billy wants me, I played all three positions last year. And, just wherever he needs me, I think I can go out there and do a job for the state as well.
1: Arsenal's booked a place in the Champions League final after a 1-0 win over Atletico Madrid in the second leg of their semi-final. They progress on aggregate 2-1. And the Chennai Super Kings have downed the Delhi Capitals in the Indian Premier League. Australian Independent Radio News.

0: over 40 years servicing the Goulburn Valley with all the stories that you need, all the workmen that you need to do odd jobs around the house. Joining me now, Jeff Adams from the Shepparton Advisor. How are you going today, Jeff?
1: Very well, Plimo. Good to be with you.
0: Now, just before you start, I want to let listeners know that the latest edition of the Advisor is live online if they'd like to read along or they'd like to have a little bit of a read later on. Amazing news on the front. Shepparton set for faster life-saving cancer scans.
1: Yes, Plimo. We've got that's our lead story in today's Advisor. For the first time, people in the Goulburn Valley will have access to a PET scanning locally, with the state government confirming a $7.1 million support for the operation of a new... I was interested to know what actually PET stands for, but it stands for positron emission tomography.
0: Oh, and what's that mean, Jeff?
1: Well, very good question. A very powerful scanner that actually will be really good for the Shepparton and Goulburn Valley region for early detection of cancers, a variety of cancers. I gather Bendigo's had the equipment for a number of years, and a lot of people, Plimo, from this area had to head to Bendigo for that sort of treatment or scanning, and of course Melbourne. So this is big news. It'll be at GV Health. It's currently being, I think it is under construction now to be bringing it in for early 2027. So it's exciting news for Shepparton.
0: Well, it's amazing news. Knock on wood, I haven't had to suffer cancer yet, apart from a little bit of skin cancer, but from what I've seen around me, it's a mortality refining moment if you get diagnosed with cancer, and then having to go to Melbourne or having to go somewhere else, it mightn't seem far, but you've got to sit on the train for 2 hours. It's all playing with your head. Here, you can go from your lounge room, get it done, come back home again. It's got to be better for the mental health of the patients.
1: Definitely, and look, GV Health and associated organisations and businesses, it's the biggest employer in the region, around 2,500 employees, I think. So this is a big win. Also, Plimo, we've got Radio Australia site development. This is a site that's on Verney Road, North Shepparton. A major housing development in North Shepparton will be fast-tracked under a new initiative aimed at unlocking underutilised land and accelerating the delivery of new homes and jobs precinct in that part of Shepparton. So that's big news. There's also we've got a heap of community news in this week's Advisor. A highlight also is that the Shepparton Club has thrown its support behind the Greater Shepparton Business Network's Business Excellence Awards and has become the naming rights sponsor of this year's awards. And that's very exciting news. The Shep Club is actually going through a major renovation as we speak. And
0: Is it still going?
1: It is, and going for I think, several more months. But it's coming along very well. I saw it the other day, and it was... It looks very good what they're doing at the Shep Club, and that's headed up by Wayne Sutton, the general manager there. So that's good news for Shepparton. There's another development just east of Shepparton, $205 million development to deliver 641 new homes in Shepparton. That's off Channel Road. We've also got Plimo in briefly noted. Some interesting pieces in there. You know, we're under a lot of people are under a fair bit of pressure with taxation and that sort of thing. We've got a record tax and record waste. Australians are among the highest taxed on the planet, and when you Google the number of taxes Australians pay, it comes up that we have 125 taxes. But
0: crazy,
1: interesting. It is crazy. Interestingly, it's actually scary. Those figures were actually quoted from 2010.
0: 15 years ago.
1: Over
0: a decade.
1: Yeah, incredible. And I know that anecdotally, taxes have gone up enormously and in many other areas. So it'd be interesting to get an update on that. We'll follow that up. Shepparton bus service expansion denied. The state government has announced a bus bonanza in the Victorian budget. It's just been announced. However, there are no improvements to the Greater Shepparton bus network, which is really disappointing for this region, which is very much needed. We've got a growing population. In fact, Shepparton area is one of the fastest growing areas in regional Australia, and we're still requiring a big improvement on our bus services.
0: If you flick back to the $205 million development of 641 new homes to Shepparton, and we're getting no new bus service, talk me through that one. We're putting all these houses here, but you're going to have to pay for petrol to get there. It'd be crazy.
1: Public transport is going to be big news, and will be into the future. NDIS rorts, the nation has a major challenge on its hands since the introduction of the National Disability Insurance Scheme, NDIS that is, in 2013, at an estimated cost to the taxpayer of $13.6 billion per annum. It's now around $50 billion per annum. And I know it's hit the news in a big way in recent weeks with the federal budget being announced next week.
0: Should have been done a lot. Look, mate, I'm gonna level with you. I'm not going to name names, and I'm going to tell you the truth. But if somebody who is an NDIS carer is going on about how much money they can make in the NDIS as a carer, they're not a carer, and they shouldn't be there. So as far as NDIS rorts go, it's going to be gutted. And it should be too. I'm on a disability support pension. I've been disabled since I was 24 years old. I'm 53 now. I could get this to get help during the winter when I can't move, but I just refuse to do it. And the fact somebody goes, well, I don't like going outside, and all of a sudden they're on an NDIS for whatever, it's a joke.
1: Well, the really sad thing, Flemo, and you've just sort of touched on it, there's a lot of people that are affected by various conditions. And
0: they can't get on it.
1: And they're having trouble accessing it, and yet there's the people that know the system are undermining the system at a huge expense to the taxpayer.
0: Us.
1: So the sooner that's cleaned up, the better. And look, it won't be 100% cleaned up, but they just desperately need to
0: do something. Do something, because I've seen things firsthand beyond a joke, absolutely beyond a joke. Here I am hobbling along, keeping to myself, and there's people that have got nothing wrong with them. I've got a brain injury as well. They've got nothing wrong with them, mate. And here they are with a carer, and it's just beyond a joke, and I don't care what anybody thinks, because I live a disabled life, and I've seen the disgusting natures of NDIS providers and what they do. Not all of them. Some of them are fantastic, but some of them are nothing short of grubs. Sorry, we better move on.
1: Yeah, well, I've got the blood pressure up there, and you're coming from a position of strength on that front to comment on it.
0: Yeah, I live it, mate. I live it. I'm not somebody who looks at charts and makes opinions. I live it, and I'm around people who live it, and that makes a difference. When you live it, you see it completely different to somebody who doesn't live it, and they think that they know what's going on, and they do not. Sorry, go on.
1: Yes.
0: Let's move on.
1: We've got on a lighter note, beef foe to fill your soul. Vasol Viet Kitchen at Riverside Plaza got a $10 beef foe bowl special for May.
0: Is that the Vietnamese place?
1: Yes.
0: So that's open.
1: Yeah, it's open.
0: Okay.
1: And it's on the Golden Valley Highway, next to the, I think it's the Shell service station.
0: Out there at Riverside.
1: Anyway, or part of the Shell service station, but they've got a super-duper special for me, just on a lighter note.
0: Well, you take a look at that bowl, and that is stacked for $10 when you zoom up the picture.
1: Yes, and just on a more serious note, and I know we're jumping around a bit.
0: That's okay.
1: Empowering women to help solve the homeless crisis.
0: When
1: women experience domestic violence, over two-thirds must leave their home after a relationship ends, with many forced to leave property or assets behind. It's a terrible cycle that women find themselves in when domestic violence is part of their lives. And we've got a story there by Aaron Cordy, well worth a read. And on a tougher note, shall I say. We've also got a Mother's Day feature.
0: Now, you've done your Mother's Day shopping, Jeff?
1: Look, I'm pretty slow off the mark. You've caught me off guard there.
0: Come on, I asked you last year.
1: but for Mother's Day gift suggestions, you can look to the advisor, this week's advisor, for some great gift suggestions. And look, we've got to win the perfect Mother's Day surprise for Mum. And we've got a competition there running where we've been fortunate enough to have Stevens Jewellers, Tra Wool Estate, and Focus Cards and Gifts contribute to prizes as part of that competition. And there's a coupon, cut-out coupon there that you can enter. That's on page 17 of today's advisor. Well worth a look at. We've also got Plumo Building Relationships After Five in Shepparton. April brought together local professionals for an evening of connection, conversation and inspiration at the Greater Shepparton Business Network After Five event, which was held at SAM, Shepparton Art Museum, a couple of weeks ago. And that was proudly supported by the Commonwealth Bank of Australia, which was very good to see. Anyway, we've got a collage of photos of those that attended.
0: Coming down,
1: And it was a very, very good night. I was able to attend that as well. We've got International Nurses Day celebration. That's on Tuesday the 12th of May. And Trailblazing Nurses, a story on Trailblazing Nurses, nursing workforce planning and must-in aged care reforms. There's big demand for nurses in the region because of that sector. And also GV Health celebrates International Nurses Day as well. Plumo, we've got our classifieds, trades and services, as you mentioned earlier. We've got...
0: you need it cleaned, you need it mowed, you need it carted, you need it fixed. Give them a call.
1: Absolutely. There's a heap of businesses in there that are waiting for your phone call. The top tipsters for round 8.
0: Yes, well done to my cousin. It looks like he's moved from 6 to number 5. Well done, Minnow. It looks like by percentage, though. There's a lot of people on 55.
1: Yes, there is. There are. Tara Wright is number 1. Mike Timothy, number 2. Seb Manjimeli is number 3. Daryl Emmett, 4. Craig Minton, 5. And Damo, Emma and Brad of the local Shepparton coffee shop is 6.
0: Yeah.
1: And then we've got, as you say, there's quite a lot of, there's quite a bunch.
0: But yeah, like you've got Tanya right at the top, clear on 57, and then you've got 1, 2, 3, 4, 5 people on 55.
1: Yeah.
0: Wow. Well, if only the only the real footy was this close. Oh, hang on, I got Sam Burrell on the show tomorrow. Where's he at? 45. It's a bit rough, Sam Burrell.
1: Is it 45? Yeah.
0: I'll ask him about that tomorrow. Yeah, what's your footy tipping like, mate?
1: You have to have a bit of a jive at him over that. We've also got previews of round 6 in the Golden Valley Football League. The Shep Bears are playing Kyabram. Chuka playing Shep United. Euroa playing Rochester. Mansfield playing Maroopna. Shep Swans are playing Seymour and Tatura is playing Benalla. And to top off the sport, we've got Between the Sticks with Jared Harry of Linemaster. We've got a nice little piece there on Jared and three questions there that he answers to us for us. But there's a heap in the advisor in today's edition of the advisor.
0: And if you're looking for Mother's Day ideas and presents, definitely pick it up. Now, I've been keeping an eye down at the Colliver Road Food Works. You guys are dropping off 50 copies. I looked at Rose, was it yesterday or the day before? Or it might have been the weekend. And I said, is that all you've got left? And they had about 15 copies left.
1: Yes.
0: They are so popular. Thank you so much for doing that.
1: It's a pleasure. We'll do it for any of those outlets throughout the region. And the good thing is that people look for the advisor each week, and because it's free.
0: Yeah, yeah. I guess, to be honest, I haven't seen it in my letterbox for probably 12 months. So,
1: really?
0: Yeah, yeah, down the south end of Shepparton. So the fact that I can just walk into the supermarket and grab a copy around the corner, it's amazing.
1: Yes.
0: And I'm pretty sure I'm not the only person that thinks that in the area. So it's really good.
1: And also you can go online as well, Plymouth. As I've said, there's a free digital edition.
0: Yeah.
1: That you scan the QR code on the front page of today's advisor and you just get it automatically. So
0: And it's up there in live.
1: That's popular as well.
0: And
1: we're putting out 22,000 copies a week, which is a huge print run and distribution.
0: Now, with the online stuff, if I wanted to look at last week, so I can go back and look at last week, so I can go back and look at last month, that's correct?
1: Yes, I think so. Yeah.
0: Back catalogue of articles there at the advisor.
1: I might have to confirm that, but I'm pretty sure that's right. Yeah.
0: we'll go with maybe.
1: Maybe.
0: Thank you so much, Jeff, for taking the time to speak with us this morning. It's always a pleasure. I'll let you get on your way and get out there and get all the great stories and have a great week and hopefully stay warm.
1: Thanks, Plymo.
0: All right, mate. I'll catch you next week.
1: Yes. Bye.
0: 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Jeff Adams from the Shepparton Advisor, keeping the valley up to date for over 30 years, or is it 40 years? For a bloody long time, the Shepparton Advisor. You can get yourself a hard copy down at the Colliver Road shops. I believe you can get them at Riverside and a couple of other places. If not, just go online. It's live now and you can go through and you can look at the older editions and everything like that. 98.5 or 1 FM live and local.
2: Yeah.

So, you know, at least you think you know. 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Are you gonna grow? Are you gonna show? You think you know, but you don't. And you know that.

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1: This is Air News Victoria, I'm Lee Harrison. There's been another suspected firebombing this morning, this time a car dealership in Port Melbourne that opened just 5 days ago. Madeline Burke reports.
2: A car dealership in Port Melbourne has become the latest business to be targeted. The Cherry Melbourne City showroom is filled with smoke. Emergency crews were called here just before five this morning. The fire is now under control, but there is a lot of smoke in the area. Police have blocked off Plummer Street as firefighters continue to mop up. It's not yet known if this fire is linked to a campaign of arson attacks, bashings and attempted kidnappings that have targeted more than a dozen separate venues in 22 related incidents since March 26. Madeline Burke, Port Melbourne.
1: Police are hunting a gunman who's on the run after a drive-by shooting in Essendon. A man was hospitalised in the attack in Nimmo Street just before 7 last night. The business community has been left dismayed with the state budget claiming there's no plan to pay down the state's mammoth debt. While there is relief that there are no new taxes, there's no substantial plan to pay down the state's debt, which is set to hit almost $200 billion by 2030, an interest bill of $32 million a day. Victorian Chamber of Commerce and Industry CEO Sally Curtin says it'll dent the appetite of investors and damage business confidence.
3: We are very concerned with the rising debt levels. In fact, it raises more questions than answers. If you look at the forward estimate, it's peaking, or it may be peaking, at $199 billion, or unclear beyond that year. It will dent investors' appetite and general confidence for the state.
1: Researchers are examining if mindfulness can improve the health of people living with diabetes. The disease can often lead to chronic stress, raising cortisol levels and in turn affecting blood glucose levels. James Cook University's Dr. Wendy Lai says they're looking into whether mindfulness can help people.
4: Our systematic review we found for people with diabetes after the intervention that, for example, the depression, anxiety symptoms improved.
1: To sport now, Josh Dunkley has shut down claims Brisbane has a culture problem following the whiteboard scandal. The Lions co-captain telling Fox Footy, players are just focused on Carlton on Friday night.
5: I feel like we've been able to showcase that when we are challenged, you know, in a similar way, probably not as bad as what this one is, but we're always able to galvanise and make sure our group's tight-knit and, yeah, we control what we can control inside the four walls of the footy club and put the performance out there on the weekend.
1: And Giants chairman Tim Reid has hinted a branding change could be on the horizon of the AFL's newest club. He says the club, being called Greater Western Sydney, brings no benefit to the club in terms of branding. This is Air News Victoria.

So you know, at least you think you know. Let me ask you something. Are you gonna grow? Are you gonna show? You think you know, but you don't. And you know that. So what you doing?

0: 98.5, 1FM live and local. It's 8:35. The temperature is 8 degrees. It feels like 7.5, folks. Believe it or not, it's warming up on what it was a little bit earlier today. Forecast for today, 18 degrees, late showers with an 80% chance of rain. Thursday, the 7th of May, 4 degrees overnight, a max of 14. A max of 14. Can you believe that? Only a few weeks ago, our maxes overnight, our minimums, were above 14. But tomorrow, Thursday, the 7th of May, 14 degrees, partly cloudy. Not happy about that one. Friday, the 8th of May, 18, a partly cloudy, just a 30% chance of rain. Friday, 18 and cloudy. Saturday, 18, Sunday, 20. Down in Melbourne, it is currently down there, 14.9 degrees. It feels like 12.5. If you're heading down there today, or you are down there, 20 degrees, showers developing, up to 7 millimetres with a 95% chance of rain. Thursday, the 7th of May, 14 degrees, showers easing, up to 15 millimetres with a 95% chance of rain. Friday, the 8th of May, 17 in showers, up to 6 millimetres. Saturday, 16. Sunday, 17. 98.5, 1FM, live and local. It's 8:36. I'm Plemo. Good morning.
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Richard Shack. His real name was Jackson Taylor, but I called him Applejack. Now old Applejack was loved by everyone he ever knew. Applejack picked apples, but he picked the banjo too.

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1: Good morning, I'm Lee Harrison. Australia's ability to prevent young people from being radicalised online is being bolstered. Sarah Wiedersheim reports.
2: Violent extremists are increasingly being radicalised online with private chat groups and gaming platforms used to recruit vulnerable young people. To combat the fast-moving threat, the Albanese government will provide $74 million over 2 years to set up the Counter-Terrorism Online Centre. Its establishment will enable specialist AFP and ASIO investigators to monitor high-risk online spaces and assess credible threats. Home Affairs Minister Tony Burke is urging anyone who sees something online that raises concern to contact the National Security Hotline. Sarah Wiedersheim reporting.
1: The opposition leader is accusing the government of failing to rein in wasteful spending after the Reserve Bank hiked interest rates for a third consecutive time. Angus Taylor says it's a hammer blow to households.
3: Problem is the government spending is out of control. They've belatedly realised that the NDIS is unsustainable. We've been saying that for years. They're spending money on green hydrogen projects that are going nowhere, power lines through some of the best agricultural country in Australia that is costing us billions.
1: Sales of some of the country's most popular diesel utes and four-wheel drives have fallen sharply. Continued spike in fuel prices driven by the conflict in the Middle East appears to be behind the drop. About one in six cars sold last month were fully electric models. The US Secretary of State says the offensive stage of the war with Iran is over. Marcus Rubio says officials are now focusing on ensuring ships can move freely in the Strait of Hormuz, while Tehran maintains it'll take action against any vessels travelling in the shipping lane without approval. Former Pentagon advisor Jasmine El-Gamal says the United States is getting increasingly frustrated about the length of the war.
4: They obviously did not expect this to last so long, and they didn't expect to have such a hard time trying to figure out how to negotiate with Iran, how to reopen the strait. And meanwhile, more and more pressure is piling on them.
1: Researchers at James Cook University are looking for volunteers to test whether a mindfulness program can improve the lives of people living with diabetes. The condition is often linked to anxiety and depression, which can lead to patients having high levels of chronic stress and neglecting self-care. Dr. Wendy Lai says the study aims to relieve these symptoms.
5: For people with diabetes, management of the symptoms and also sugar intake is quite stressful. So we hope through the mindfulness intervention, it will help people to reduce the stress and also other symptoms.
1: And fans of the beloved Aussie animation Bluey can now secure a new coin collection at Australia Post. The Royal Australian Mint partnered with BBC Studios to design the limited edition $2 coin designs, which feature illustrations of popular characters and scenes of episodes. This is Air News.
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7: Good morning. This Wednesday, the 6th of May, we're looking at a partly cloudy day with a high chance of showers this evening. Top of 18 going down to 4 overnight. Thursday, we're looking at a partly cloudy day with a slight chance of a shower with possible small hail in the morning and afternoon with a top of 14. Friday, cloudy with a slight chance of a shower, most likely in the morning with a top of 18. 18 again on Saturday with a partly cloudy day, and then sunny on Sunday with 20 degrees. If you're going to Melbourne today, we're looking at a day with showers developing, a top of 20. Right now in the Goulburn Valley area, it is 9.8 degrees, and you're listening live and local to 1FM.

That was Brooke Fraser with Crows and Locusts. Good morning, I'm Lillian Stone. I am filling in until 12 o'clock today for the Big G. Big, huge thank you to Plemo for his brekkie show before me. Coming on after me, it will be the Regional Voice with James Manley. And then at 12:30, Dancing Through the Decades with Johnny Painter. From 4 o'clock, we have Easy Listening with James Manley. And then we have Radio Netherlands with Margaret and Josh at 7. The Samoan Music Program at 9. The Filipino Music Program at 10. And then the Arabic Music Program at 11. I hope you'll enjoy my mix of music today. Right now, I have Greg Champion with Three Crows, followed by Birds of Chicago, Rise from Ruins, and then Bob Marley and the Wailers with Three Little Birds. Enjoy.

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0: 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You are only waiting for this moment to arise. 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
1: That was Beatles with Blackbird. Up next, I have Snowy White with Bird of Paradise. Now, I don't know if this is the correct one, but hopefully, Mum, if you're listening, this is the correct one. So it's Bird of Paradise anyway. And then we have John Williamson with Galleries of Pink Galahs. You're listening to Lillian Stone filling in for today. Here is Bird of Paradise.

That was John Williamson with Galleries of Pink Glass. Now, tomorrow, Thursday, the 7th of May, Careers Day Out returns to the multi-purpose pavilion at the Shepparton Showgrounds. 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

That was the Hawking Brothers with me and Bobby McGee. Up next, I have Cora Norton with Ravenswood Lane, followed by Rodney Walker, The Crow Flying Backwards. 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

0: heard you. You know you love me. 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Just start acting like a ninja.
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2: Hello there, I'm Sean Bindley. US Secretary of State Marco Rubio says combat operations against Iran are over, arguing the US is now fully focused on ensuring safe passage for ships in the Strait of Hormuz. It comes as the US and Iran continue to trade fire, despite reassurances from the Trump administration that the ceasefire is still in effect. Nick Harper reports from Washington.
3: US Secretary of State Marco Rubio said that the current US operation, safely helping vessels through the Strait of Hormuz, has nothing to do with its previous military operation. He said that that was now over. He also talked about the US naval blockade, which remains in place on Iranian ports. That, he said, had shut off 90% of Iran's trade, meaning that the country is losing $500 million a day in lost revenue. Rubio said it was time for Iran to make a sensible choice and come back to the negotiating table. Donald Trump earlier said it was time for Tehran to wave the white flag of surrender. For now, the ceasefire remains in place, but both sides seem to be hardening in their position. I'm Nick Harper in Washington.
2: The Reserve Bank is warning governments at all levels that extra spending in their budgets will make it harder to reduce surging inflation. The RBA has lifted the official cash rate for a third consecutive month to 4.35%. Governor Michelle Bullock says cost of living relief in state and territory budgets would only entrench higher inflation for longer. The World Health Organization says it suspects there has been human-to-human transmission of the hantavirus on a cruise ship in the Atlantic. Four Australians are amongst those stuck on the ship as health authorities assess a suspected outbreak of the deadly virus. There have been seven confirmed or suspected cases amongst passengers. Three of them have died. Victoria's Allan government has secured a further 10 million litres of diesel fuel to be set aside for farmers and primary producers.
4: They rely on secure diesel supply for the planting season that's currently underway and then for harvest when it occurs later in this year.
2: A new review is being launched to help the New South Wales hospital system deal with bed block. The Productivity Commission has been asked to assess the cost and impact of hundreds of patients in the hospital system while awaiting aged care or NDIS accommodation. The state's health minister, Ryan Park, says it's a challenging problem that needs both federal and state action.
5: I want the Productivity Commissioner to have a look at everything that we're doing in New South Wales, everything that the Commonwealth is doing, and then how we might be able to do things better. I'm not prepared just to kick this problem down the road.
2: And sales of diesel utes and four-wheel drives have dropped dramatically since the fuel crisis. Air News' Lee Harrison has the details.
6: The Middle East conflict has pushed sales of electric vehicles to another monthly record in April, with about one in six fully electric, and sales of BYD cars second only to Toyota. The Financial Review says once popular models such as the Ford Ranger and Everest, as well as the Toyota Hilux and Prado, are showing huge falls. The Federal Chamber of Automotive Industries says Hiluxes have seen a 31% drop in sales compared to April last year. The Everests have dropped 29%. BYD's Sea Lion 7 was the biggest winner overall, with 139%